0: Be there as the Red V celebrates the lifeblood of the club. 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
6: The M1 Princess Motorway is in good shape all round. No problems in either direction from Yalla through Unanderra, and looking good in either direction also through Mount Ousley. Bulleye Pass clear without any hassles in either direction between Lookout and Lawrence Hargrave Drive. 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A top of 16, a sunny without any rain on the way. I'm Jace Flaxman. That's latest on Feel Good, I-98.
7: 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I-98 News.
8: But sunny tops of 16 on the way today. Good morning, I'm Ashley Wright with your 10 o'clock news. The Australian government says the latest tariff decision from the United States makes no sense. The US Trade Office has announced the levy on our goods will rise from 10% to 12.5% as part of sanctions on 60 countries, which American officials claim are not doing enough to eliminate forced labour. Deputy Prime Minister Richard Marles says it's disappointing.
9: To be clear, grounding this on the basis of forced labour, forced labour is definitely something which needs to be combated around the world, so we support that objective, but we have laws which are amongst the strongest in the world, and we've been making that point to the Trump administration.
8: The AUKUS agreement will take centre stage as the National Labour Conference enters its second day. The federal government will inject another $4.6 billion into the defence project. The money will go to the Osborne shipyards in South Australia, who will help build nuclear-powered submarines. Wollongong Council has moved football games away from Bulleye Park and St James Park in Coaldale while it reviews the safety of covered concrete cricket pitches. It comes after the tragic death of an AFL player in Victoria earlier this month, who is believed to have struck his head on a concrete-based cricket pitch in the middle of a playing ground. Testing is now underway at 5 local sporting fields following concerns raised by players, families and clubs. Council says it will make any required modifications before next year's winter season. Plans for Shell Harbour's first new public high school in 55 years have been unveiled. The new Flinders High School will be built next to Flinders Public School and will include 33 classrooms, specialist learning spaces, sporting facilities and a library. It will accommodate 750 students and is expected to welcome its first cohort at the start of the 2029 school year. And Qantas's new ultra long hand haul flight is due to land in Melbourne today after making a direct 20-hour plus flight from France. The specially adapted Airbus A350 is fitted with an additional 20,000 litre tank.
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8: The Panthers have overcome two sin binnings to defeat the Parramatta Eels 24-18 at Combank Stadium. They trailed 12-0 midway through the first half before mounting a comeback. Coach Ivan Cleary says it wasn't pretty, but they'll take the 2 points.
10: In one way, it's good that you can not play your best, come from behind, go through some hard periods and still get the win.
8: And in AFL, Collingwood has defeated the Crows 108-74.
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8: Cool but sunny tops of 16 on the way today. Sunny again tomorrow, reaching 19. Partly cloudy and 18 on Sunday. Right now in Mangatin, it's 12 degrees on
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6: Your next chance to guess the I-98 FM $30,000 mystery word. It's coming up within the next 30 minutes. And in that 30 minutes, write down your guess. No matter if you get through or not, just write it down and have a look at it. Is it two words? If it's two words, don't call me up and guess it. Change it. Because it's I-98 FM's $30,000 mystery word. And of course, some incorrect guesses so far.
11: Okay. I'm going to say dragon fruit.
12: Is it jockstrap?
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12: Couple of those were good, couple of those not so good. So, mystery word. Remember that. Write it in your calendar, your notebook, phone, wherever you're writing down all your guesses. It's coming up within the next 30 minutes. Olivia Rodrigo and the Black Eyed Peas up after Alex Warren. How do

0: The Black Eyed Peas for a feel-good Friday. Hello, you got Nate here at I-98. Renee, how many times do you reckon you've called for the I-98 FM $30,000 mystery word?
1: Honestly, I've got about 49 calls on the recall list. That's just today.
0: Just today. Well, you're going to have to call up a couple more times because it's not quite yet. Your next chance to guess coming up inside the next 20 minutes after Olivia Rodrigo's stupid song. It's I-98.

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I-98, $30,000 mystery word. Guess again in 20 minutes. Feel good. I-98.

0: How about a 92 throwback from Roxette this morning? You got Nate here at I-98, a fresh top of 15 degrees right across the Illawarra, and these guys back Monday.
1: Morning. Let's go wake up with Christian and Bella for breakfast.
0: Yep, lots going on with the Feel Good Farm with Christian and Bella for breakfast. Spinning the Big Bad Birthday Wheel up again Monday morning. $2,200. And if you missed it this morning, they were asking the Illawarra for tips and tricks on how to get out of subscriptions. Yep, and Michelle and Dapto had a pretty good one.
2: Mine was also a gym.
3: Okay.
2: Back before there were no lock-in contracts, so it was going to cost me a lot to get out of it. So I just stopped going, but I went to the bank and I changed my bank account details so I couldn't take direct debits out anymore.
3: Oh, that is dedicated.
0: Absolutely genius. I remember one time I was actually moving to another suburb elsewhere from the Illawarra and I had to get out of my gym membership, but there was another gym in that suburb, but I just said there wasn't. So that's how I got out of it. So there you go. Christian and Bella, they're full of feel-good facts. Coming up next, we'll check in with the Street Fleet. They're out and about in the Illawarra. And your next chance to guess the I-98 FM $30,000 mystery word up within the next few minutes. Don't go anywhere.
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0: Yep, one word stands between you and an instant $10,000. If you can guess it, 4226-9898. Let's go to Courtney. What's going on for your Friday, Courts?
3: Not a lot. Taking my daughter for a PEAS test today, so that's exciting.
0: Oh, the PEAS test.
3: Yes.
0: Is she going in with full head of confidence or what? A bit nervous.
3: She is. No, she's confident.
0: I feel like, I know Christian and Bella redid their PEAS test a couple of weeks ago, and they failed miserably because it's so hard.
3: Oh, goodness.
0: I'm not saying that she's going to fail. I'm saying that she knows all the new rules and stuff like that. But for us, who's been driving for years, don't, right?
3: I agree. I reckon I would too.
0: Well, of course, that's not why you're calling. You're calling up for the I-98 FM $30,000 mystery word.
3: Yes, I am.
0: Now, have you been trying to call a lot over the last week?

0: go, and it just came up, and I went, yep, I reckon that's it.
1: New straight away.
0: Yep.
1: Well, $10,000 is a lot on the line. What would you spend that kind of money on if you did win?
0: Oh, there's a lot. We got a lot of house renos, a holiday, there's a lot.
1: Yep. I mean, you can spend it on anything you like.
0: Yeah, that'd be awesome.
1: Any particular spot for holiday?
0: The Gold Coast would be nice.
1: Oh, the Goldie. Would need nice and warm this time of year. A lot warmer than down here after this morning. My goodness. All right. Well, Courtney, for $10,000, shall we find out together if Coffin's going to win you the cash?
0: Yes, please.
2: It tastes like the inside of a It's disgusting.
0: Oh, damn.
1: Courtney, no, it's not Coffin.
0: Damn. That's all right.
1: Unfortunately, not the mystery word, but that's all right. You got on to play, and just by playing as well, I'm going to hook you up with $50 to spend on whatever you like. How's that sound?
0: Awesome. Thank you.
1: That's all right. So I wish your daughter good luck on her peace test today. We're all rooting for everyone in the Illawarra that's listening
0: right
1: now.
0: Thank you. Thank you.
1: And, of course, all thanks to the Wollongong Golf Club as well, home of Championship Golf, family-friendly dining, and breathtaking views as well. So Chuck Coffin on the incorrect guest list. And if you've missed a couple of the guesses this morning as well, they're online at the moment, i98fm.com.au. Your next chance to guess coming up after 12.
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18: I-98 traffic.
0: Through Corrimal, some busy traffic on both the Princes Highway in both directions and also Memorial Drive in both directions. Busy traffic between Rothery Street and Taroji Road. The M1 Princess Motorway all clear through Mount Ousley in either direction, up or down the mountain. And in the Wollongong CBD, no major roadwork zones or hassles to look out for. The census is coming this August. You'll get instructions soon on what to do. In the census, every answer matters. Authorised by the Australian Bureau of Statistics, Canberra. The top of 16, a sunny one on the way. I'm Jace Flaxman. That's the latest on Feel Good. I know.
1: 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I-98 News.
19: Cool
4: but sunny tops of 16 on the way today. Good morning, I'm Ashley, right with your 11 o'clock news. The Australian government says the latest tariff decision from the United States makes no sense. The US Trade Office has announced the levy on our goods will rise from 10% to 12.5% as part of sanctions on 60 countries, which American officials claim are not doing enough to eliminate forced labour. Deputy Prime Minister Richard Marles says it's disappointing.
16: And to be clear, grounding this on the basis of forced labour, I mean, forced labour is definitely something which needs to be combated around the world, so we support that objective, but we have laws which are amongst the strongest in the world, and we've been making that point to the Trump administration.
4: Queensland has detected the state's first case of the deadly H5 bird flu after a dead migratory bird returned a positive result. The petrel will undergo further lab testing after it was found dead on Moreton Island. The state's Primary Industries Minister, Tony Perrott, says the government is taking appropriate action.
19: We'll work closely across agencies here in this state to make certain that the response meets the need on the ground and to keep Queenslanders informed. We are well prepared. I've spoken to the Premier. He's, of course, across this.
4: King Charles and Queen Camilla have arrived by TARDIS at the Commonwealth Games in Glasgow. Nina Kennedy and Tom Hodge led the 255-strong Australian team out on the Glasgow's Hydro Arena before the Loch Ness Monster made an appearance as part of a celebration of Scottish culture. More than 3,000 athletes will compete over 10 days. A growing Chill Harbour community is a step closer to a new high school being delivered. The state government has unveiled designs for the new Flinders High School, which will cater for 750 students and help relieve pressure on neighbouring Warilla High. It's expected to open in 2029 and will be the first public high school built in the Shell Harbour electorate in more than five decades. And Kiama voters now know how the ballot will look for next month's council by-election. Jerangong elder Uncle Stanley Jarrett will be listed first, followed by local businessman Michael Bowden. Early voting opens at Kiama Uniting Church on August 15, with seven polling places operating across the electorate on polling day being held on August 22.
17: 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Just off 5i. Highlands Road, Unidera.
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4: The Panthers have overcome two sin binnings to beat the Eels 24-18 in Parramatta. Thomas Jenkins broke Reece Wess's club record for most tries in a season, crossing for his 26th four-pointer of the year. Coach Ivan Cleary says Jenkins has been incredible for the team this year.
20: It's a very, very good record. Like, Nilky's been amazing. I think Dill was saying a couple of weeks ago that, like, his defence, probably doesn't get as much recognition, obviously, and the tries he scores.
4: And Jessica Fox's incredible return at the Canoe Slalom World Championship continues in Oklahoma, winning gold in the women's K1 event. It's her third gold medal of the meet, just a year after having a major surgery to remove a tumour.
17: The wait is over. 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
4: But sunny tops of 16 on the way today, sunny again tomorrow, reaching 19, partly cloudy and 18 on Sunday. Right now in Woolai, it's 14 degrees on I-98.
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21: 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More feel-good music coming up this hour as well. In Sync, It's Gotta Be Me, and a throwback from Mariah after Disco Lines to Nashe. Disco.

0: Mariah Carey for a Feel Good Friday now with 5 Grammy Awards to her name with Best New Artist, Best Female Pop Vocal Artist, 19 Billboard number one singles. Mariah Carey in 2026 is still seen in line at Disneyland. Yep, spotted over in California over the last couple of days. So celebrities, they don't like to do the fast line. They don't want to pay that extra money. They'd rather wait 4 hours for a Disneyland ride, just like the rest of us. More Feel Good music coming up next with Just For Us, Kings of Leon, and we'll check in with the Street Fleet as well.
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1: Bush for Wes. Like a prayer.
11: Turn it up.

The Kings of Leon, this is Feel Good, I-98 with Nate. She's been compared to Ray, Amy Winehouse and even Adele, but she wants to be her own singer. Sienna Spyro, Material Lover, she is the next big thing to come out of 2026, and Material Lover plays now at I-98.

0: Christian and Bella's school takeover.
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2: That's right, Christian and Bella for breakfast. They're heading back to school next week, and that school is Mount Warrigal Primary School. And, of course, I had to chat to the principal this morning.
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0: You got Nate Dear at I-98. Your next chance to guess for the I-98 FM $30,000 mystery word. It's coming up straight after the news at 12 with Ash. Then back into the feel-good music. The new one from G Flip, which is going crazy viral online at the moment. And a throwback from Gwen Stefani. And get this. Remember this guy? Akon. What a catalogue of hit songs. They're collabing inside the next 15.
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1: I-98 Traffic.
4: in Unanderra. A little bit of traffic in a couple of spots in both directions of the Princess Highway at Central Road and also at Five Islands Road. In Figtree, some congestion also for the Princess Highway in both directions near the Avenue. And in Ferry Meadow, some traffic also in both directions of the Princess Highway in between Balgowney Road and Cabbage Tree Lane. The M1 Princess Motorway all clear up or down the mountain through Mount Ousley. Oz Alert, Australia's new emergency messaging system, will send a test alert to compatible mobile devices around 2 p.m. on Monday, the 27th of July. If you receive one, you don't need to do anything as it's just a test, authorised by the Australian Government, Canberra. The top of 16 with a sunny afternoon on the way. I'm Jace Flaxman. That's the latest on Feel Good I-98.
1: 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I-98 News.
12: But sunny tops of 16 on the way today. Good afternoon. I'm Ashley Wright with your midday news. Bagpipes, unicorns and the Loch Ness Monster have featured in a Scottish spectacular to officially kick off the Commonwealth Games in Glasgow. Flag bearer Nina Kennedy and baton bearer Tim Hodge led the Aussie contingent into Hydro Arena as they prepare to battle it out over 10 days of competition. King Charles officially opened the event, expressing pride in its ability to unite nations.
13: Seeing the batons arrive into Scotland today, carried by inspiring athletes and para-athletes, reminds us once again that the Commonwealth is a unique and extraordinary family of nations.
12: An additional $4.6 billion of taxpayer funding is being promised for the AUKUS defence program. The funds will be used to develop the Osborne shipyards in Adelaide, who help manufacture nuclear submarines. Defence Industry Minister Pat Conroy says it will be a crucial project for the area and for the nation as a whole.
14: We've already got 1,100 workers working in this project right now as a down payment for the over 10,000 South Australians working in AUKUS long term. So AUKUS is real, AUKUS is happening.
12: Football games at Woolleye Park and St James Park in Coaldale have been relocated for the rest of the winter season while council investigates safety concerns over covered concrete cricket pitches. It follows the death of a 27-year-old AFL player who is believed to have struck his head on a concrete cricket pitch during a match in Victoria earlier this month. Wollongong Council is carrying out impact and surface hardness testing at 5 grounds across the city. It says the results will determine whether the existing padded covers are suitable, with any necessary changes to be made before the 2027 season. The state government is promising to expand its tree canopy program to regional growth hubs. 10 local councils across the Illawarra, Shoalhaven, Hunter and Central Coast can now access a $2.5 million funding pool to plan for green cover and heat mitigation. And a dead petrel has returned Queensland's first suspected positive case of the deadly H5 bird flu.
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12: Ashley Klein will become the most NRL's most capped referee tonight when he officiates South Sydney's match against Melbourne at Accor Stadium. Kicking off round 21, the Panthers beat the Eels 24-18 overnight, and Australia has thrashed Hong Kong 21-0 at the Women's Baseball World Cup in China.
11: The wait is over. The all-new Geely EX2 is here. 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
12: But sunny tops of 16 on the way today. Sunny again tomorrow, reaching 19, partly cloudy and 18 on Sunday. Right now in Taroji, it's 14 degrees on I-98.
1: 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I-98's
0: mystery word. Kicking off your Friday afternoon with a chance to win an instant $10,000 with the I-98 FM mystery word. Now, before you call up a little later this hour, have a think in your head about the guess you've got. If it's more than one word, don't guess it, because it's not going to be the I-98 FM $30,000 mystery word. It's not words. So make sure you're ready to go and not guessing multiple words, all right? 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This is Dave.
15: Party started. See you at the bar. You was hardly talking. That's when I knew that your heart was starring. Friends to lovers need a part to star in. Like, wait, babe, let me ask your pardon.

0: for a feel-good collab. It's Friday afternoon, baby. Gwen Stefani, Akon teaming up right here at Feel Good I-98. G-Flip has gone absolutely berserk with their latest song, Bed on Fire, featuring in the new TV show, Off Campus. It's online now. A lot of people are obsessed with it. And G-Flip, absolutely obsessed with both planes and a very big pop star.
1: God, you know what would be amazing if I got on a flight and Kylie Minogue was on the flight with me? That would just be amazing.
0: Yep, you can tell who her favourite artist is of all time. G-Flip, Bed on Fire. It's this is I-98.

Kate's $30,000 mystery word. Solve the mystery. Win the cash. Guess again in 20 minutes. Feel good. I-98.

0: This is I-98 and Cher continuing the feel-good music here at I-98. Nate with you this afternoon. The next chance to guess for the I-98 FM $30,000 mystery word is coming up real soon. But the 2026 Best New Artist at the 2026 Grammy Awards, Olivia Dean has one dream collab in mind.
1: Stevie Wonder would be really cool. Maybe just sort of standing next to Stevie Wonder while he's singing is enough of a collaboration for me.
0: I mean, she's got the pedigree in the last couple of years to almost live up to Stevie Wonder's sort of impressive catalogue of music. Olivia Dean, So Easy, coming up next alongside some J-Lo and Empire of the Sun.
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5: 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I-98's $30,000 mystery word. 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I-98.

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0: 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I-98's
1: mystery word. One word stands between you and a share of over $30,000. How good would it be going into the weekend with a whole bunch of cash? That's right, on 4226-9898, we are playing I-98's mystery word. Cara, at work today, busy, or is it just a cruisy one?
2: Just a bit of a cruisy day today.
1: Nice, trying to win your way to a share of over $30,000 with the mystery word by the sounds of it.
2: Yes.
1: Now, have you had this guess in mind for the last couple of weeks since we started playing, or has it changed since the start?
2: We actually, a new girl at my work mentioned it yesterday, so we've been trying to call since yesterday.
1: Okay, so it's a team effort.
2: It is a team effort.
1: Between how many of you in the office?
2: Two girls.
1: Okay, so there's three of you sharing this $10,000 if you win.
2: Yeah.
1: Okay, so $3,333.33 and all that sort of jazz if you did win.
2: Yeah.
1: All right. Cara from Oak Flats in Wollongong at the moment for work. You are trying to guess this mystery word. Here is the phrase.
3: It tastes like the inside of a d-. It's disgusting.
1: What do you and the girls think the mystery word is?
2: We think it's vape.
1: Inside of a vape?
2: Yeah.
1: That's very on brand for Christian.
2: Yeah,
1: we went through that time trying to quit. Yep.
2: Yeah.
1: Is that obviously the reasoning behind this guess? You've heard him talk about that type of thing for a fair bit now.
2: Yeah. Yep.
1: Okay. How would you spend the $3,333 that you're splitting of this $10,000?
2: I'm actually pregnant, so probably towards stuff for the baby.
1: How expensive is baby stuff? I'd never actually realized until I had to buy stuff for friends and family with babies. But oh my goodness.
2: Yeah.
1: So much money and so much things for such a little baby.
2: I know.
1: All right, well, let's see if you guys are going to be $10,000 richer with the word vape. Are you ready to find out?
2: Yep.
3: It tastes like the inside of a d-. It's disgusting.
1: Not vape, unfortunately, but I liked the guess, Cara.
2: That's okay. Thank you so much.
1: Look, we'll give you a mere consolation prize and $50 to spend on whatever you like when the baby comes. How's that sound?
2: Perfect. Thank you so much.
1: Of course, all thanks to Wollongong Golf Club, Championship Golf, unforgettable weddings and events, dining and stays. Your next chance to guess for the mystery word coming up after two with Marjay.
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7: 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No receipts required for claims of up to $150. 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It sounds small, but it adds up over a year. Remember, business casual or plain black pants don't count.
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0: afternoon. This is I98 with Nate. More feel-good music coming up after the news with Jason Mraz and a throwback from Pink, but also more chances to guess for the mystery word up next.
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18: Travelling through Cataract, up and out of Picton Road, moving well in both directions. Through Mount Ousley, the interchange, there's ongoing works on the M1 just between Mount Ousley Road and Memorial Drive. Single lane closures and speed drops are in place travelling through the zone. And travel time, no problems on the M1 northbound out of Cataract towards Heathcote and Sydney, taking you just under 23 minutes. 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I'm Brooke Sheehan, that's the latest on Feel Good on.
13: RMV Lawyers, always where you are. I-98 News.
19: Hello, I'm Jefferson Shaw.
9: The Australian government says the latest tariff decision from the United States is unjustified and makes no sense. The US Trade Office has announced the levy on our goods will rise from 10% to 12.5% as part of sanctions on 60 countries, which American officials claim are not doing enough to eliminate forced labour. Trade Minister Don Farrell says we have some of the toughest rules around modern slavery anywhere in the world.
10: The Albanese government believes that this imposition of higher tariffs on Australia is completely unjustified, and we will continue to lobby the United States Trade Representative to remove all tariffs on Australian goods.
9: Brent crude oil has climbed back above $100 a barrel mark for the first time since May. Attacks by Houthi rebels on oil tankers in the Middle East are being blamed for the price surge as markets reacted to a second key export route coming under pressure. Experts say although Australians may see a rise in fuel prices, there's no need to panic about supply. Research has found the number of young Australians with mental disorders is increasing. A Sydney University study found the number of 16 to 24-year-olds with anxiety and mood disorders rose from 23% in 2007 to 36% in 2022. Professor Tim Slade says the number with more severe mental disorders increased from 15% to 24%.
19: We're not just seeing sort of an increase in mild forms of anxiety or depression. These are severe forms that have quite a bit of impact on young people's lives.
9: One Nation leader Pauline Hanson has written to the opposition leader urging him to support new laws targeting foreign fighters attempting to return to Australia. 13 Australian men linked to ISIS are believed to be trying to leave custody in Iraq and come to Australia. There are constitutional limits around a government's ability to prevent a citizen returning, but Ms. Hanson says she wants to strengthen counter-terrorism laws to the extent allowed by the Constitution. And the country's medical watchdog has issued product warnings about the risk of blindness linked to products like Ozempic. GLP-1 and diabetes medications can cause a rare eye condition that affects blood flow to the optic nerve.
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13: I-98 Sport.
9: Checking sport, Ashley Klein will become the most capped NRL referee of all time tonight when he officiates South Sydney's match against Melbourne at Accor Stadium. Kicking off round 21, the Panthers beat the Eels 24-18. Aussie golfer Lucas Hubert has continued his great form from the British Open, leading after the opening round of LIV Golf UK. And Australia has moved into the men's semi-finals at the Water Polo World Cup Finals at Olympic Park. The Sharks beat Spain 23-21 in a penalty shootout. That's the latest. I'm Jefferson Sure.
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13: 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I-98's
0: mystery word. 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Jump online, look at all the incorrect guesses, and don't guess one of those. Nats, how would you spend that $10,000 cash?
20: Oh, you have to have a good holiday, I think, for family.
0: Oh, you have to. Anywhere in particular, anything on the bucket list you'd like to go to?
20: Anywhere warmer than it is now.
0: Fair enough. I mean, it's over 16 degrees in the middle of the day. You want to be at least going to somewhere that's into the mid-20s. Your next chance to guess coming up later this afternoon with Jason Mraz and Tate McRae up after Olivia Rodrigo. Right.

0: It's a Feel Good throwback to Savo. Top Loaders dancing in the moonlight. Your next chance to guess the i98FM $30,000 mystery word. It's coming up later this afternoon with Marjay. But if you think you are a really good parallel parker, well, now you can put your skills to the test. Over in the States, of course. But this competition is actually getting very, very popular and is popping up around the world over the last couple of years. It's a parallel parking competition. Three rounds from tight squeezes to under pressure to one singular attempt. If you think you are an expert at parking, I reckon you could definitely give it a go. Although, if you are anywhere around Cliff Road in Wollongong, parking regularly, I wouldn't even bother because some of the parks there, those parallel parks, terrible. Don't even bother, especially on a busy weekend. No one knows how to park there. Did you know that the actual world record for tightest parallel park, 7.5 centimeters? Yeah, that's how small that car is. More Feel Good music coming up next with Ella Langley and Pink. Don't go anywhere.
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0: Marjay coming up after two. More chances to guess the i98FM $30,000 mystery word, and also giving you the chance to get along to go see the new Spider-Man movie. It is out next Thursday. That's July 30, brand new day in cinemas, July 30. So make sure you tuned in to Trapdoor Trivia coming up after two. But before then, I like the way you work, kid. No diggity. How about this one? Blackstreet, Dr. Dre, No Diggity, and one of the latest hits from Harry Styles, who's coming down under later in the year as well.
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0: after the 2 o'clock news, your chance to guess for $10,000 instant cash in your pocket with the i98FM mystery word. It's coming up real soon, so don't move a muscle. Also, the feel-good music continues. Teddy Swims, Mr. Know-It-All, and how about a throwback from Tears for Fears? I'll see you tomorrow from 3. Have a great weekend. 98.
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14: No major incidents to report. The Prince's Highway getting a good run southbound from the Oak Flats to Berry will take you 25 minutes. Through Cataract, Appin and Picton Road moving well in both directions this afternoon. And through Mount Uzi at the interchange, ongoing works on the M1 between Mount Uzi Road and Memorial Drive. Just watch out with single lane closures and speed drops travelling through the work zones. Oz Alert, Australia's new emergency messaging system, will send a test alert to compatible mobile devices around 2 p.m. Monday, 27 July. If you receive one, you don't need to do anything as it's just a test. Authorised by the Australian Government, Canberra. I'm Rook Sheehan. That's traffic on Feel Good on 98.
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15: Hello, I'm Jefferson Shaw. Australia's political leaders have slammed the United States for increasing tariffs on Australia. Companies will now face a 12.5% levy on goods we sell to the US. The Trump administration claims it's punishing Australia for buying products from countries which use slave labour. Opposition leader Angus Taylor says the impost is wrong and goes against the free trade deal we have with America.
16: They are a great friend, and they shouldn't impose taxes on our exports to the United States. They shouldn't be doing that. We're dead against it, and we'll work with the government and others to do everything we can to roll that back. It shouldn't be happening.
15: Drivers are being assured there's no need to panic, buy fuel, or worry about supply after the price of Brent crude oil climbed above $100 a barrel for the first time since May. The spike followed an attack by Houthi rebels on Saudi oil tankers in the Red Sea. Experts admit petrol prices will rise, but say higher reserve levels and a more resilient supply chain mean availability is not a problem. Queensland has detected its first case of H5 bird flu after a dead migratory bird returned a provisional positive result. The petrel will undergo further testing after it was found on Moreton Island. Queensland's Primary Industries Minister Tony Perrott says appropriate action is being taken.
17: We'll work closely across agencies here in this state to make certain that the response meets the need on the ground, and to keep Queenslanders informed. We are well prepared. I've spoken to the Premier. He's, of course, across this.
15: Chinese diplomats at Labor's National Conference in Adelaide have left after complaining about the presence of Taiwanese officials. It's not clear if the delegation's departure is in protest or if the group always intended to leave by today. Also making news, a wanted man has been arrested at Sydney Airport for outstanding warrants for drug supply, directing a criminal group, and dealing with the proceeds of crime. And Google has been fined almost $1.5 billion by the European Union for breaching digital competition laws.
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15: Checking Sports Eagles co-captain Jake Trbojevic is scoffing at talk his brother Tom won't play again this season. Turbo is dealing with his 9th hamstring injury of his career. Round 21 continues tonight with the Knights hosting the Roosters before the Rabbitohs take on the Storm. And the English Cricket Board has confirmed the venues for next year's Men's Ashes series. Headingley and Old Trafford have been replaced by Nottingham's Trent Bridge and Southampton's Utilita Bowl. That's the latest. I'm Jefferson Shaw.
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And music that makes you feel good at Tide 98. Coming up, Beyonce, The Glass Animals and Old School Tears for Fears and your chance to play for i98FM's Mystery Word. Teddy Swims has got a whole heap of new music coming out. It's all about heartbreak and breakups. You can't write good songs without breaking up several times. Teddy Swims and Mr. Know-It-All. It's i98.

0: for Fears. Everybody wants to rule the world at Time 98. Hello, Thomas. What is going on?
1: Just ringing up. I want to get a list of all the guesses that have already been, but I can't do all that stuff on the...
0: Well, you expect me to tell you all the wrong guesses?
1: Yeah.
0: Well, one of them was b**hole.
1: I heard that yesterday,
0: right.
1: Yeah.
0: Right. Another one was belly button.
1: Yeah.
0: Another one was drain. Does that help? I'm not going to go through all of them. You got to go to the website.
1: Okay.
0: All right.
1: I've got a good guess coming. If I get through.
0: All right. Yep.
1: That'll be cool.
0: All right, brother.
1: Bye,
0: good
1: Thanks.
0: Luck. Good luck. See ya.
1: Thank you.
0: Bye, brother. Bye. Yeah. i98fm.com.au. All the wrong guesses are there. And your chance to play for $10,000. It's coming up.
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17: 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I-98.

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0: 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I-98's
1: $30,000 mystery word. I-98's
0: mystery word. Hello, Jody.
2: How you going?
0: Good. What's happening today? Anything?
2: Just working.
0: Yeah? What do you do for a living?
2: I do home care.
0: Right.
2: We spoke last Friday.
0: Oh, did we? Oh, I can't. I speak to millions of people. You can't expect me to remember you personally. I mean, that's no offence, but anyway. So $10,000, Jody. You sound like a hardworking person, more than me, so you deserve this $10,000. Listen to this.
3: It tastes like the inside of a... It's disgusting.
0: All right, don't say drain or butthole.
2: Okay.
0: Because it's neither of those. So, for $10,000, Jody, what is I-98FM's mystery word?
2: Is it a dumpster?
0: Dumpster?
2: Yeah.
3: It's disgusting.
0: Yeah, it's not a dumpster either.
2: Bugger.
0: Sorry, Jody.
2: All right. No worries.
0: But I will give you $50 to spend on whatever you please.
2: Thanks, Marte.
0: It's a pleasure. We'll do it again after 4 o'clock. I-98FM's Mystery Word, all thanks to Wollongong Golf Club. Good work, Jody.
2: Thank you. Wake up with the feel-good fun. Christian
4: and Bella for breakfast. On I-98. And the elastic goes kick and then they just drop
3: off. As a man, what a terrible, terrible thought.
4: Well, the man doesn't have to do it, it's a calf.
3: No, what I'm saying, like, just as someone who has them.
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3: Yeah, testicles.
4: Yeah.
3: That is just horrific.
4: But do you need them?
3: 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How did we get here?
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21: Travelling through Dapto, it's bunching up on the Princes Highway, all directions at Bong Bong Road. However, getting past that, the M1 looking good through Cunnup Hooker, Berkeley into Unanderra, problem-free both directions. Seeing some traffic at the on-off ramp to Memorial Drive for the Princes Highway into North Wollongong and looking good on the M1 northbound from Cataract to Heathcote, and Sydney will take you 23 minutes. A Polish man opens up, asks for help and shows up because when they do, everyone wins. Polish man, strong enough to care. End violence, sign up at polishman.com. A sunny one today with tops of 15. I'm Brooke. That's the latest on Feel Good I-98.
20: 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I-98 News.
22: Hello, I'm Jefferson Shaw.
0: The Trump administration has been slammed by the major political parties for increasing tariffs on Australian goods. Companies will face a 12.5% levy for goods sold into the American market. The US claims the penalty is necessary because Australia is still buying products from countries who use slave labour. The Albanese government and opposition say that's not the case and the higher tariff is unjustified. The federal government says Australia will have one of the most advanced shipbuilding yards in the world. An extra $4.6 billion has been invested into the Osborne facility in South Australia. But some Labor members are pushing for the party to abandon our involvement in the AUKUS pact. Defence Minister Richard Marles says the project will make Australia a major manufacturer.
4: This is a hugely significant facility in terms of what our nation's industrial capacity is. This will be the highest tech production line in Australia. It will be one of the highest tech production lines in the world.
0: Water safety experts have gathered for a summit in Sydney to work out how to best reduce drowning deaths. More than 200 people have gathered to discuss the latest data. Chief Executive of Royal Life Saving Australia, Dr. Justin Scar, says they come from a wide range of backgrounds.
22: There are surf lifesavers, there are swimming instructors, there are researchers, there are people working at local government level. Together we can make a difference, but we actually have to work together and figure out how we reach communities, particularly those communities who are most likely to miss out on things like learning to swim.
0: Police say overseas partners help place pressure on one of New South Wales's most wanted criminals to return to Sydney to face his alleged crimes. The former senior Comanchero gang member has been charged with drug and criminal group offences after being arrested at Sydney Airport. Detective Superintendent Andrew Koutsoufis says the 37-year-old appears to be relieved after around 8 years on the run.
23: The walls are closing in on these serious criminals that have fled the country. He was well aware that he was wanted for some serious matters back here in Australia and New South Wales, so I think it just got too much for him.
0: Also making news, Queensland has detected its first suspected positive case of H5 bird flu in a migratory bird found dead on Moreton Island. And Australians are losing trust in the United States, according to a new survey by YouGov.
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20: I-98 Sport.
0: Checking sport, a massive blow for the Knights ahead of tonight's home clash with the Roosters in round 21 of the NRL. Captain Kalyn Ponga has been ruled out with a quad issue. Australia's swimmers have been offered rich performance bonuses at the Commonwealth Games. Mining magnate Gina Rinehart will pay up to $20,000 bonuses for gold medals and $30,000 for new world records. And the Sydney Swans have dropped Angus Sheldrick for tomorrow's AFL Derby against the Giants. That's the latest. I'm Jefferson Shaw.
19: 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The all-new Geely EX2 is here. 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
20: Trapdoor trivia.
25: Yeah, welcome to it. Another round of trapdoor trivia. 422-698-98. And you'll be going to the movies. Who doesn't love the Spider-Man franchise? Brand new day in cinemas, July 30. And if you want to go along, just answer all these questions. 422-698-98. And Alex Warren right now. It's Fever Dream.

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1: Let's go! Marjays.
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1: 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Trivia.
0: Yeah, the world-famous Trapdoor Trivia, very educational part of the radio station. You also get the win tickets to go see Spider-Man Brand New Day. Cody, hello.
3: Hey, Marjo.
0: Hey, welcome, Cody. Very serious Cody is. He takes this very seriously, Trapdoor Trivia.
3: Do.
0: Yes, of course. Why wouldn't you? Question number one. What Nevada city is famous for Elvis impersonators?
3: Vienna.
0: That is a ridiculous answer. Ridiculous. Hello, Ethan.
4: Hi.
0: Hello, Ethan. Now, what Nevada city is famous for Elvis impersonators? Ask your dad. What?
4: New York.
0: New York. No, that's a good guess. Education system failing our youth. Hello, Danny.
5: Hello.
0: Hello, Danny. Which Nevada city is famous for Elvis impersonators?
5: Las Vegas.
0: Thank you. How many times is Happy Birthday sung in the traditional Happy Birthday song? You know, the one that you annoyingly have to sing in the office every goddamn week?
5: Four times.
0: Four times. Look at you. That's great. All right. Why is this not working? All right, there you go. What percentage of Australia's population is left-handed? 10, 15, or 20%?
5: 15.
0: No. Billy. Hello, Billy. See you later, Billy. Shane. Oh, no, it's Shana. Hello, Shana.
6: Hello.
0: All right, welcome. What percentage of Australia's population is left-handed? 10, 15, or 20%?
6: 20%.
0: Give me another answer.
6: 15.
0: Oh, God. 422-698-98. Michaela, welcome.
7: Hello.
0: What percentage of Australia's population is left-handed? 10, 15, or 20%?
7: Is it 10?
0: Yep. Envy, Fuji, and Kansai are all types of what?
7: What was it, sorry?
0: Envy, you know, Envy, Fuji, and Kansai are all types of what?
7: Oh.
0: What was that? What was it?
7: Emotions?
0: Emotions, no. You obviously don't do the grocery shopping. Paige, welcome.
8: Hi, how are you going?
0: Good. Envy, Fuji, and Kansai. What are they? They're a type of something. What type of fruit are they?
8: Oh, fruit, a pear.
0: No, that's wrong.
8: No?
0: No. Don't you do the bloody grocery shopping?
8: Yeah, I do.
0: No, you don't. You didn't have any idea about anything. This is a disaster. Hello, Amanda. These are the easiest questions. Hello, Amanda.
9: Hello, how are you going?
0: Good. Envy, Fuji, and Kansai. Whatever, are all types of what fruit? What?
9: Oh, no idea.
0: It starts with A. Oh. Yeah, it starts with A.
9: No idea.
0: Oh, my God. Hello, Heidi.
10: Hi.
0: Envy, Fuji are types of what fruit?
10: Are they apples?
0: Yeah. Emmanuel Macron is the president of France, Germany, or Belgium?
10: France.
0: According to the saying, you need to get out of the... Well, you know, you stand out... No, hold on. According to the saying, you need to get out of the what when the heat gets too much? The bedroom, the kitchen, or the sauna? When the heat's too much, you need to... You know the saying?
10: Kitchen?
0: Yep, thank you. What is a squishy?
10: One of those... ball things that the kids play with.
0: Oh, there. That's right. They're so bloody annoying. Max, the paddle pop mascot, is what type of animal? You know the paddle pop?
10: Yeah. Is it a lion?
0: It is a lion, yes. Have you had a paddle pop recently?
10: No, I haven't, actually.
0: Don't lie. You're lying. Where are the Commonwealth Games that nobody cares about currently being held?
10: Glasgow?
0: Yeah. You're going to the movies. Congratulations, Woo-hoo! Heidi. You're a champion. We got through that. That was very difficult, very difficult. So you're going to see Spider-Man Brand New Day. Congratulations.
10: Thank you very much, Marjay.
0: In cinemas, July 30. Happy Friday. Stay there for me. We'll get those details and your chance to play i98FM's 10,000 Mystery Word. It's coming up. And Rihanna.

0: It's I-98 and music that makes you feel good. Hey, it's Marjay this afternoon. Now, I have recently become a dog owner. Well, not me specifically, but my family and my mother has become a dog owner, which I must admit I haven't seen for a week, and I'm missing little Charlie the Cavoodle. But dog owners are becoming increasingly exhausting, not because of the actual dogs, but because every second dog owner, including my family, have become like canine nutritionists. You ask what the dog's eating, and suddenly you're confronted with a 45-minute TED talk that nobody asked for, including me. What's Charlie eating? Well, he's on a rotational raw diet with ethically sourced kangaroo from the top end, sardines, bone broth, and organic goat kefir. Take it easy. It's a cavoodle. Last week, I literally saw him eating some old sneakers from 1989. Dogs have spent thousands and thousands of years, you know, evolving alongside humans. They've survived on scraps, leftovers, and whatever they find in the bin. Now my mother is telling me that, you know, this cavoodle only eats free-range duck that has been sourced from the Yangtze River. Meanwhile, the dog is outside licking another dog's backside. Just calm down already.
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1: Uptown Funk here at I-98. It's Marge for Macca's. And there's 10 new deliciously delicious drinks, and they've just landed at McCafe right now. I've tried them all. There's a video on social media which you can check out with a lineup of ridiculously good combos. Now, there's a drink for literally anything and everything. Monday morning, you've got to try the espresso shaken over ice with brown sugar and oat milk. I love that. It's really, really good. Or first date with your crush. You're finally taking Annie out from accounts. Well, you give her the Berry Blast and Sprite with a velvety cold foam top. She has that and forget about it. Should try it at Macca's right now. This is new. Olivia Dean and Baby Steps. It's I-98.

0: Kelly Clarkson, it's I-98. You might have seen this in the news today. It's big, big for Australia. Qantas Project Sunrise plane landed in Melbourne today after making a direct 19-hour-plus flight from the factory in France. It's quite extraordinary. These planes, the new Airbus, is designed to fly nonstop for up to 22 hours, the longest commercial flights in the world. So soon you'll be able to get on at Sydney and fly all the way to London nonstop. And then, conversely, you'll be able to fly Sydney to New York nonstop for 22 hours. Forget about it. 22 hours sitting next to the same person. That's like a hostage situation. I can't even sit next to people I know for more than 20 minutes without being agitated. So I'd rather a stopover or two. Yeah, admittedly, I've got some kind of adult ADHD, but that's beside the point. I definitely won't be booking this flight. Unless, of course, it's free. And Qantas gives me a flight. Coming up, your chance to play for $10,000. It's i98FM's Mystery Word. 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
5: 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I-

0: It's Whitney and music that makes you feel good here at I-98. I-98 FM's mystery word. It's coming up after 4 o'clock. And then there's a big sporting event which is currently on. You might not be wary of it. I'll tell you more coming up next.
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10: I-98 traffic.
11: Lots of patchy traffic slowing up the M1 this afternoon out of Fig Tree into Unidary and Berkeley Vale. Dapto slowing Princes Highway both ways at Bong Bong Road. The M1 Princes Highway getting a good run southbound from the Oak Flats into Berry, taking 25 minutes. KFC's new lunchtime box for range packs an unreasonable amount of chicken into mouth-watering $5, $10 and $15 boxes until 2 p.m. Pick up only, not everywhere and not forever, no swaps. Tomorrow, nice and sunny, tops of 16. I'm Brooke. That's the latest on Feel Good I-98.
10: 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I-98 News.
12: Hello, I'm Jefferson Shaw. Business groups are disappointed by new tariffs imposed on Australian exports, saying the levy is not justified. The United States has announced the tariff rate will be increased to 12.5%, up from 10%, because Australia is not believed to be doing enough to combat slavery. Business Council Chief Executive Brand Black says it'll make it harder for Australian businesses to sell their product to the US.
13: And ultimately that will hurt investment and our jobs. But you've got to remember that it also has an impact on US consumers, because ultimately will mean higher prices for them.
12: Socceroos star Christian Volpato has had his license suspended after he was allegedly caught speeding and returned a positive drug test in Sydney. Police say a BMW was stopped twice overnight, the second time allegedly travelling almost 50 kilometres over the speed limit. The 22-year-old also returned a positive roadside test for cocaine, with another sample sent for further testing. Labor members have pushed the party to adopt a stronger stance on gambling reforms. Debate on the issue has been among the most passionate at Labor's national conference in Adelaide. The Albanese government is planning stricter rules around gambling advertising. But these Labor members have pushed for the party to go further and address online wagering.
14: Online gambling is regulated by three guys in a tin shed in the Northern Territory, and it's not good enough.
15: This
14: platform amendment commits to prevent harm, to strengthen the power of regulators, to break the nexus between sport and gambling.
12: Police say a wanted man arrested at Sydney International Airport seemed relieved to be taken into custody after more than 8 years on the run. Investigations began in 2018 after drugs, cash and weapons were seized from a home in Sydney's east. The 37-year-old has now been charged with offences including directing a criminal group and drug supply. The country's medical watchdog has issued product warnings about the risk of blindness linked to products such as Ozempic. GLP-1 and diabetes medications can cause a rare eye condition that affects blood flow to the optic nerve. Australian Medical Association President Dr. Danielle McMullen says it's important to talk to your doctor when using any medication.
15: This condition is also in a higher risk for people who have diabetes or who have high cholesterol, and those are other conditions that often go along with people taking these medicines.
9: Poolshop.com.au, just off 5 Islands Road, Unanderra.
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12: Checking sport, league legend Brad Fittler is calling for the Wests Tigers to provide more coaching support for Benji Marshall. The rookie coach is under siege after star playmaker Adam Dewey stormed out of training. Cowboys star Tom Dearden has been ruled out of tomorrow night's Queensland Derby against Broncos with a shin injury. And Socceroos midfielder Paul Okon Jr. has officially signed with German club VC Köln after his standout performances at the World Cup. That's the latest. I'm Jefferson Shaw.
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16: 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Yeah, hi there, it's Marge. We're heading into the weekend. 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
16: 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All the wrong guesses are there. I don't want you to double up. Melissa, Cedric and Kendra are all calling through right now. You're a bit early. Your chance to play i98FM's mystery word on the way really shortly. And a massive sporting event which is on that you might not know of. I'll tell you about that coming up. It's huge. Taylor Swift right now. I knew it. I knew you at I-98.

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I-98's $30,000 mystery word. 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I-98.

0: Nelly Furtado and Man Eater here at I-98. Hey, it's Marge for the drive home, and guess what? For anybody that cares, the Commonwealth Games are on, which is how most people find out about the Commonwealth Games being on. I mean, look, we've just had the World Cup and now the Commonwealth Games. The Commonwealth Games, to me, are like a cousin that turns up every 4 years. Oh my God, you're still alive? I had no idea. For 2 weeks, we all become very passionate experts in sports we've ignored our entire lives. Come on, Australia, because we need more gold in lawn bowls. You do realize that Australia is going to absolutely obliterate the competition. That's what we do every single Commonwealth Games. We're beyond the Commonwealth Games now. But yeah, they're currently on in Glasgow. The Commonwealth Games are proof that Australians don't actually love every sport. We just love beating England. So come on, Aussie. Hey, your chance to play for $10,000. I promise it's coming up really soon. Don't go anywhere.
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3: Lots of patchy traffic slowing up the M1 this afternoon out of Fig Tree into Unidary and Berkeley Vale. Dapto slowing Princes Highway both ways at Bong Bong Road. The M1 Princes Highway getting a good run southbound from the Oak Flats into Berry taking 25 minutes. KFC's new lunchtime box will range packs an unreasonable amount of chicken into mouth-watering $5, $10 and $15 boxes until 2 p.m. Pick up only, not everywhere and not forever, no swaps. Tomorrow, nice and sunny, tops of 16. I'm Brooke, that's the latest on Feel Good I-98.
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2: I-90's mystery word. The word on all of the Illawarra's lips. I-98's $30,000 mystery word. Guess again in 20 minutes. Feel good. I-98. Whoa!

living crisis. I'll be going there soon. Not that there's anything wrong with that. I'm talking about the thrift shop. Hey, it's Marge for Macca's. There's 10 new deliciously delicious drinks which have landed at McCafe right now. I went through all of them yesterday. You can see the video on social media with a lineup of ridiculously good combos. Now, there's a drink for literally everything and anything. So the one I was trying yesterday, one of my favorites, was the cheeky espresso shaken over ice with brown sugar and oat milk. Oh, my God. Just salivate thinking about that. First date with your crush, Berry Blast and Sprite with a velvety cold foam top. You get one of those and, yeah, it's on for young and old. Get them now at Macca's. This is Olivia Rodrigo and Stupid Song at I-98. New York City.

0: It's I-98 and Coldplay Yellow. They've got new music coming out soon, and then another world tour and more relationships broken up at concerts. Robert Irwin is set to become the youngest person ever to host the Logies. He's 22. At 22, I could barely speak English. But good on him, eh? Can we admit something here in Australia? There's about 10 TV presenters left. Every job goes to the same person. Hosting the Logies, Robert Irwin. Reality TV show in the jungle, Robert Irwin. Dancing with the Stars, Robert Irwin. Wildlife documentary, Robert Irwin. Need somebody to open a new shopping centre in Dubbo? Robert Irwin will absolutely do it. He just appears out of nowhere. He's everywhere at the moment. Channel 7 just rings him up. Oh, yeah, I'll do it. Whatever. I reckon at this stage, next year's election coverage will be hosted by, yep, you guessed it, Robin Irwin. Crikey, there's a swing to the Labor Party. Everybody's just infatuated with Robert Irwin. Good on him. Yeah, very happy for him.
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3: Traffic is stacked up on the M1 out of Unanderra northbound from Five Islands Road into Fig Tree. A very busy run southbound through Northcliff Drive out of Berkeley as well. And through Blackbart New Lake Entrance Road, under speed past Pioneer Drive approaching the Oak Flats Interchange. 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I'm Brooke. 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
2: 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I-98.

0: It's David Guetta, Teddy Swims and Tones and I here at I-98.
1: I-98's $30,000 Mystery Word. I-98's
0: Mystery Word. Yeah, let's give away some cashola, $10,000 in fact. Liz from Albion Park, she's very excited.
2: Woohoo! Thanks, Marjay.
0: This is a very special moment for you. Don't stuff it up. I want you to win the $10,000. That's what I'm saying.
2: Yeah. Okay, let's see how we go.
0: All right. Have you been researching? Have you done some work?
2: Yes, I've made sure that my guest isn't on the website.
0: Oh, very good. All right. We're moving in the right direction. So, for hold on, let me play you this first.
3: It tastes like the inside of a It's disgusting.
0: All right, let's do it. Liz from Albion Park, $10,000. What is it?
2: Is it chimney?
3: It tastes like the inside of a It's disgusting.
2: Oh, never mind.
0: It's not a chimney. Although licking a chimney would be disgusting, I concur, but it's

0: The officials here have said that it's not a chimney, but I will give you $50 to spend on whatever you want.
1: Well, that's awesome. Thank you.
0: Good on you, Liz. And it's back on Monday, i98FM's Mystery Word. Some very interesting guesses for the Mystery Word. Some I'm getting through on social media, which I can't repeat right now because, well, you know, I pride this show, being a family show and all. Anyway, I'll play you some of those wrong guesses coming up. And it's back Monday, all thanks to Wollongong Golf Club.
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2: i98 Traffic.
18: Heavy delays on the M1 through Unanderra, slowing northbound from Five Islands Road into Fig Tree. Also bumper to bumper southbound out of Northcliffe Drive into Berkeley. Travel time on the M1 looking good northbound from Cataract towards Heathcote in Sydney will take you 23 minutes. AusAlert, Australia's new emergency messaging system, will send a test alert to compatible mobile devices around 2 p.m. on Monday, 27 July. If you receive one, you don't need to do anything as it's just a test authorised by the Australian Government, Canberra. A sunny one tomorrow, tops of 15. I'm Brooke. That's the latest on Feel Good I-98.
2: 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I-98 News.
5: Hello, I'm Jefferson Shaw. A woman will face court in September, accused of making anti-Semitic comments to a group gathered at the site of the Bondi terror attack. The 67-year-old has been charged with using offensive language after she allegedly verbally abused members of the group. Jewish leader Alex Rivchin was at the event on Wednesday and claims he was called an evil Zionist. The Trump administration claims Australia is responsible for human rights violations and is being punished as a result. Companies which sell their products into the American market will be slugged with a 12.5% tariff. The US argues Australia hasn't done enough to stop buying products from countries which use slave labour. Trade Minister Don Farrell says that couldn't be further from the truth.
19: We believe that amongst all of the countries in the world, Australia does take the issue of modern slavery seriously, and will continue to do that. The Albanese government believes that this imposition of higher tariffs on Australia is completely unjustified.
5: Labor will support a push to allow telehealth to be used for end-of-life care. There's currently a provision which makes it illegal to use telehealth consultations on voluntary assisted dying. The issue has been debated at Labor's national conference in Adelaide. Members argued existing laws hamper the provision of medical services for people who are already dying. The Invasive Species Council is commending the country's effort in biosecurity despite another H5 bird flu case detection. Samples taken from a deceased petrel that washed up on Moreton Island have returned a suspected positive result for the deadly disease. Chief Executive Jack Goff says it's likely now to start moving through wildlife.
20: We are really at the start of a significant wildlife disaster that could be a catalyst for extinctions of species, a very virulent strain. We are facing potentially a significant wildlife catastrophe, and we do need governments on top of the biosecurity work that they're doing around surveillance.
5: Further testing will be carried out to determine whether Socceroos star Christian Vopato was under the influence of cocaine when he was allegedly caught speeding in Sydney. Police say the BMW was stopped twice overnight for going over the speed limit, in one case allegedly travelling 109 kilometres per hour in a 60 zone on the Anzac Bridge. His licence has been suspended for 6 months.
17: Poolshop.com.au, just off 5 Islands Road, Unanderra.
2: I-98 Sport.
5: Checking Sport, Bulldogs coach Cameron Ciraldo has shot down claims he's planning to shift Lockie Galvin from halfback to his old position of 5/8. In a tense exchange with reporters, Ciraldo took issue with suggestions Stephen Crichton will be the man to play halfback tomorrow night against the Warriors. Disgruntled Wests Tigers playmaker Adam Dewey will meet with coach Benji Marshall in the next 72 hours after dramatically pulling out of the team to play the Raiders tomorrow. That's the latest. I'm Jefferson Shaw.
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22: 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See you at the bar, you was hardly talking. That's when I knew that your heart was starring. Friends to lovers need a part to star in. Like, wait, babe, let me ask you.

Hey, I've recently become a dog owner. Well, not me directly, but I have a bit of an issue with dog owners. This will be very controversial. I'll tell you about that coming up after Somba and Back to Friends here at I-98.

0: It's I-98 and music that makes you feel good. Hey, it's Marjay this afternoon. Now, I have recently become a dog owner. Well, not me specifically, but my family and my mother has become a dog owner, which I must admit I haven't seen for a week, and I'm missing little Charlie the Cavoodle. But dog owners are becoming increasingly exhausting, not because of the actual dogs, but because every second dog owner, including my family, have become like canine nutritionists. You ask what the dog's eating, and suddenly you're confronted with a 45-minute TED talk that nobody asked for, including me. What's Charlie eating? Well, he's on a rotational raw diet with ethically sourced kangaroo from the top end, sardines, bone broth and organic goat kefir. Take it easy. It's a cavoodle. Last week, I literally saw him eating some old sneakers from 1989. Dogs have spent thousands and thousands of years, you know, evolving alongside humans. They've survived on scraps, leftovers and whatever they find in the bin. Now my mother is telling me that, you know, this cavoodle only eats free-range duck that has been sourced from the Yangtze River. Meanwhile, the dog is outside licking another dog's backside. Just calm down already.
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3: On the M1, still seeing busy delays both directions through Cunnahooka, Berkeley into Fig Tree. Memorial Drive stacking up in patches both directions, East Coromandel to Bulambi and Russell Vale. No delays on the Princes Highway up and down out of Bulleye approaching the Bulleye Tops. Oz Alert, Australia's new emergency messaging system, will send a test alert to compatible mobile devices around 2 p.m. on Monday, 27 July. If you receive one, you don't need to do anything as it's just a test authorised by the Australian Government, Canberra. Tomorrow, nice and sunny with tops of 15. I'm Brooke Shear. 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
8: 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Don't Macca's walk, Macca's run to the new quarter pounder barbecue bacon.

It is the weekend and the Wollongong Wolves are on the prowl. Get your tickets now. Sunday, they take on Blacktown City FC at Macedonia Park in Berkeley. It starts at 1 o'clock. Coming up, I'm going to play you some of the wrong guesses for i98FM's Mystery Word. Don't go anywhere. This is news. Sienna Spiro, I love it. And Material Lover.

0: It's our show, Music That Makes You Feel Good on i98. Hey, it's back Monday, i98 FM's Mystery Word, all thanks to Wollongong Golf Club. If you don't want to go to the website and check out all the wrong guesses, I'm going to play you some right now. 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
2: 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Butthole.
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0: 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I like the other one too, butthole. I keep on mentioning that. It's back Monday, i98FM's Mystery Word. Thanks to Wollongong Golf Club. Don't miss out.
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7: Still heavy northbound delays on the M1, slowing from Masters Road into Fig Tree. Also bumper to bumper, southbound from Five Islands Road to Northcliffe Drive into Berkeley. Wilton eastbound pressure, Picton Road towards the Hugh Motorway. However, from there, it's all clear southbound towards the Southern Highlands. Oz Alert, Australia's new emergency messaging system, will send a test alert to compatible mobile devices around 2 p.m. on Monday, 27 July. If you receive one, you don't need to do anything as it's just a test, authorised by the Australian Government, Canberra. Tomorrow, nice and sunny, tops of 15. I'm Brooke, that's traffic on Feel Good i98.
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0: Dracula. It's Tame Impala on i98. Hey, if you're heading along to the Illawarra Yacht Club tonight, I'll see you there for the big car giveaway. That happens a little bit later tonight. And there's a lot of stuff happening across the Illawarra. More about that really soon. But don't forget the St. George Illawarra Dragons are taking on the Titans. That happens in Cogra this coming Sunday. Yes, it's like the bottom of the ladder clash, but it's still a clash. And, you know, Dean Young has recently been signed on as the coach. So that might spur them on to greatness this weekend. Dragons, Titans, up in Cogra. We'll see you there.
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17: The Mount Ursley interchange, ongoing works on the M1 between Mount Ursley Road and Memorial Drive. Just watch out, travelling through the site with single lane closures and speed drops through there. The M1 bumper to bumper northbound from Masters Road into Fig Tree. Also slowing southbound from Five Islands Road approaching Northcliffe Drive into Berkeley, still very busy. The census is coming this August. You'll get instructions soon on what to do. In the census, every answer matters, authorised by the Australian Bureau of Statistics, Canberra. Tomorrow, nice and sunny with tops of 15. I'm Brooke Shan. That's the latest on Feel Good I-98.
18: 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I-98 News.
19: Hello, I'm Jefferson Shaw. Police have charged a woman with making anti-Semitic comments to a group gathered at the site of the Bondi terror attack. Sydney Swans players were being hosted by members of the Jewish community, including a victim of the shooting, when the 67-year-old allegedly made the comments at Archer Park. Jewish leader Alex Rivchin claims he was called an evil Zionist during the event. The Trump administration has been slammed by the major political parties for increasing tariffs on Australian goods. Companies will face a 12.5% levy for goods sold into the American market. The US claims the penalty is necessary because Australia is still buying products from countries who use slave labour. The Anthony Albanese government and opposition say that's not the case and the higher tariff is unjustified. The AUKUS pact between Australia, the UK and US is still causing tension within Labour ranks. A small group of protesters have gathered at Labour's national conference in Adelaide. They believe the deal is too expensive and that we shouldn't be producing nuclear-powered submarines. The convener of Labour Against War, Marcus Strom, says AUKUS is not in the country's best interest.
20: We've passed dozens upon dozens of motions, Labour Against War calling for an inquiry into AUKUS, for AUKUS to be dumped. We come to conference and I think the leadership is always scared, both the rank and file raising it, but I think scared of upsetting their American partners that they dare not let even a debate happen at conference.
19: Labour's national conference has pushed for stronger gambling reforms. Stricter rules around gambling ads on TV, radio and on sports grounds and uniforms will come into force, but there's a push to do more to combat gambling online, especially ads and notifications targeting children. Experts are assuring drivers in Australia there's no need to panic buy or worry about supply despite expanded global oil disruptions. The price of Brent crude oil climbed above $100 a barrel for the first time since May after Houthi rebels hit Saudi oil tankers in the Red Sea. ANU's David Leaney says the supply chain is more resilient now and the Iran-backed rebels in Yemen are a known entity.
21: The Houthis do not represent anywhere near the level of threat that Iran does. They operate out of much more fixed infrastructure. They've been a hassle for 20 years. The world's kind of been used to that.
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18: I-98 Sport.
19: Checking sport, the West's Tigers are called a crisis meeting after Adam Dewey's dramatic withdrawal from tomorrow's clash with the Raiders following a disagreement with coach Benji Marshall. The playmaker will sit with Marshall and club bosses in the next 72 hours. In AFL, Geelong veteran Patrick Dangerfield has re-signed with the Cats for 2027. Cricket Australia chief executive Todd Greenberg says he's open to the idea of playing a one-off Ashes test against England in India. That's the latest. I'm Jefferson Shaw.
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18: Ow, ow. Making the Illawarra feel good.
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0: world, the middle, and music that makes you feel good here at I-98. It's back Monday morning with Christian and Bella. 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
0: All right, I'm going to let you know that somebody said dumpster earlier today. It is not a dumpster. It's not a vape. It's not a b-hole. Somebody came up with what I thought was a very good guess. You know, b-hole, whatever you're into. No one's judging. So there's some of the wrong guesses. For a full list of all the wrong guesses, go to y98fm.com.au and you can use your imagination like the lady did. That didn't sound right. i98fm's mystery word. It's back Monday, all thanks to Wollongong Golf Club and the new song from G Flip, Bed on Fire. It's coming up next.
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4: Princes Highway, a little bit busy both ways off of Elliott's Road at Fairy Meadow. Looking good on the M1 up to Helensburg if you're heading to Sydney. And it's all clear through Unanderra down to Albion Park as well. 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A beautiful day in store for tomorrow. Sunny, tops of 19 degrees. I'm Jack Oliver, that's the latest on Feel Good, I-98.
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G Flip has got some brand new music. She's provided the anthem for the TV show Off Campus. If you haven't seen it, it's about a bunch of college kids just b***ing. New music from G Flip and Bet on Fire. I just made that up about Off Campus, but it sounds about right. It's i98.

0: podcast, Hey Ya, and music that makes you feel good on I-98. Don't forget the Wolves. They are taking on Blacktown City FC at Macedonia Park in Berkeley this Sunday. It starts at 1 o'clock. There's a few things happening across the Illawarra. Soap Opera Productions present Mamma Mia at the IPAC Theatre. Jamboree Travel Expo is on at Jamboree School of Arts tomorrow between 10 and 2. And don't forget the Berry Village Markets are also on Sunday. Who doesn't love a market? Some of the things that are on across the Illawarra this weekend. And, of course, don't forget, you can head up to Kogra and see the Dragons take on the Titans. Bottom of the ladder clash. Still a good one. Tickets are available right now.
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3: Heavy delays through Berkeley on the M1. A two-car smashed just northbound in Northcliffe Drive. That's got heavy delays with emergency services on site. Just watch your speed approaching and into Wilton. No problems now. Eastbound from Picton Road approaching the Hume Motorway. Oz Alert, Australia's new emergency messaging system, will send a test alert to compatible mobile devices around 2 p.m. on Monday, 27 July. If you receive one, you don't need to do anything as it's just a test authorised by the Australian Government, Canberra. Tomorrow looking pretty good. Tops of 15 of sunny. I'm Brooke. That's traffic on Feel Good on 98.
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0: The Weekend, Blinding Lights, it's I-98. If you're heading out to the Illawarra Yacht Club for the big car giveaway, I'll see you there. I'm doing that tonight at 8 o'clock. Lots of stuff happening across the Illawarra. Mamma Mia is on at the IPAC Theatre. The Berry Markets are on Sunday. Jamboree Travel Expo is on tomorrow. And the St. George Illawarra Dragons are taking on the Titans up in Cogra. Whatever you do this weekend, have a good one. Ned and Josh are coming up next. I'll talk to you soon.
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16: A two-car crash in Berkeley on the M1 Princes Motorway near Northcliffe Drive has one lane closed with emergency services on site. Traffic up into Cataract, a good run eastbound on Alpha Road approaching the M1 towards Wollongong. And out of Cataract, no problems. Northbound on the M1 towards Heathcote and Sydney, taking you 23 minutes now. 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Tomorrow, nice and sunny. Tops of 15, Ibrooke. That's traffic on Feel Good 98.
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1: We've trusted our night show to two guys who can barely be trusted with dinner plans. 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
17: It's Ned and Josh at night for a Friday, and I am very excited because tonight is the last night I am doing this without Ned officially. He's back Monday. He's starting to be better from the flu, and this means that Monday I'm going to have my co-host back with a proper voice that functions, and I'm very excited. All that can go wrong now is I get sick this weekend, which is not going to happen. I'm not even going to speak that into the universe. Disregard the fact that I even said that. I didn't say it. Who said anything? What's happening? Who knows? You know what's coming up next, though? We're going to find out what is going on in South Australia, because we actually have a South Australian that works on this show, and I'm going to put a complete and total blind faith test to him to see if something that South Australians carry on about is legit or if it's completely fake. We're going to find out together up next.

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2: Hate to give the satisfaction asking how you're doing now. How's the castle built of people you pretend to care about? Just what you wanted. Look at you, cool guy, you got it. I see the parties and diamonds sometimes when I close my eyes. 6 months of torture you sold to some forbidden paradise. I loved you truly. You gotta laugh at this.

0: The Illawarra's Feel Good, I-98. You got Ned and Josh at night for a Friday. Ned, I heard something the other day where I was like, that is taking the mickey. There's no way that's serious, and I actually need to put this to the test. Luckily for me and for you, there are plenty of ways I can actually test this because I spent a considerable amount of my life living in South Australia, and the weird way that these people talk is certainly something that they say grant instead of grant, for example.
1: They're a bit hoity-toity.
0: I'm across it, but I can also put it to the test because I heard a word said and I was like, there's no way that's actually how South Australians
2: there's
0: say
2: no
0: it.
2: There's no chance that that's how they're saying
0: it. There's no chance that this is how they say that word. Our producer, Michael, is joining us now. How are you, Michael?
3: I'm trepidatious.
1: Bracing for impact.
0: Can you just quickly let everybody know where you were born?
1: Give us your stats.
3: Born, raised, spent the first 24 of my years in Adelaide, South Australia.
0: South Australian born, South Australian raised.
1: Do you have South Australian pride?
3: Yeah, I do barrack for the pride of South Australia, the mighty Adelaide Crows.
0: Mm-hmm. Mm-hmm. Okay. no, but that's good. So how would you say, if you're going to go...
1: Why not Port Adelaide?
0: Because they're not the pride of South Australia.
3: No.
1: What they're are they then? The power of South Australia.
3: They're unfortunately someone we just got gifted, I think. Yeah,
1: poor you. I'm from Tasmania. We had to beg and plead for 100 years to be gifted an AFL team.
0: Still don't technically have one.
1: And
0: yet.
1: All I have is the mascot so far.
0: Okay. Now, look, the reason I've incorporated you in this today, Michael, is to run this test. Because the word I actually cannot believe is said the way I heard it said the other day, I've written on a piece of paper.
3: Okay.
0: It's right here. I'm going to hand it to you.
3: All right.
0: And you are going to read the... Not now. No. You're going to read the word.
3: I was so ready.
0: You're going to read the word the way you would read the word. And I want to see if basically it's nonsense, this South Australian that I heard say this is carrying on.
3: Okay.
0: Or this is actually how all you freaks say this word. Okay. So.
3: Stop calling us freaks.
1: Feels a little pointed.
0: Yeah. Okay. So look, if you were to look at that TV show, So You Think You Could Dance. Now, obviously you would say...
3: So You Think You Can Dance.
0: Yeah. Which is so insane to me.
3: No, there is a reason. There's a reason why Adelaide sounds like this, and I've been through it many times, and I'll do it again. It's because Adelaide is one of the only cities in Australia that wasn't settled by convicts.
0: Yeah, so you speak all hoity-toity. Yeah.
3: So there was a heavy...
0: It's not the flex you think it is.
3: No, I'm not trying to say it. I'm explaining what it is.
0: So if you were to plant something in the ground, what you
3: a plant.
0: That's a plant.
1: You're leading the witness, I'll say. You're not giving him
0: the words. This is fine. and if you were to look at like a graph, that's a...
3: Graph.
0: That's the only one I agree with.
1: Graph.
0: Yeah, I think graph should be graph.
3: Graph
0: I
3: don't sounds think so. Weird.
0: Graph is weird.
1: No, graph's good because grafting is the thing.
0: Everybody gets the point. Mm-hmm. Michael, if you'd now like to come over and collect the sheet of paper, I would like you to say the word that is on this sheet of paper. Just look at it.
1: He's been handed
0: internalize it and say it how you would say it. Because
3: you've folded this over enough times.
0: No, because I didn't want you to say the word ahead
3: of
0: time.
3: Okay, very good.
1: Secrecy of the utmost degree.
0: Here we go.
3: For a good time, call O-Fortnite.
0: That's
1: work.
0: The other note. Give that back.
1: Sorry, I didn't know what I wrote that on.
3: You've given me the word sample.
0: No way!
1: Sample.
0: Don't say sample.
1: Sample.
3: Sample.
0: There's no way!
1: So if you were to get...
0: get wrecked. You do not say sample instead of sample.
3: Yeah. Sample.
1: So if you were to get the... if you were going to get the chips, the Australian chips that produce Atomic Tomato, you'd get a Samboy, would you? Oh, I love Samboy barbecues. What are you talking about?
3: No, no.
0: I was like, at least you've got to be putting that one
1: that's
0: on.
1: That's nuts.
3: It's something to do with... Because obviously Sam...
0: You did say sample!
1: No, it's because we've led the witness again. Right, we waterboarded him with sample.
3: It's true. Because the way the word spell has that L-E at the end, I think a lot of... And if they have those sort of weird things... Like your example of Samboy... It's obviously Sam Boy because it's...
0: The word Sam.
1: You don't say Sam.
3: I don't say Sam.
0: This is my friend Samuel.
1: Yeah, God. And for a minute, the amount of churches in South Australia, very confusing to say Sam and Sam.
3: Exactly.
1: Sam and Sam. I read a Sam that was read by Sam.
2: Spelled completely different.
1: No, but you say Psalm, yes. And they say Psalm, apparently. Oh, my sample. And also, what you're saying is ridiculous, Michael, because the only part you're changing is the Psalm part. So don't try and plead that it's the L-E.
2: Yeah, okay. This is a mess.
3: Is this coming from a place of jealousy?
2: I'm wondering.
3: Just because we definitely speak with what's the word for it? A higher class.
4: Yeah.
1: Yeah.
3: Mm-hmm. Or do you say class?
1: Class.
4: Touche.
2: Class is actually weird. Yeah, that's true. We don't add more to that.
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6: Coming through the Mount Uzi interchange, we do have ongoing roadworks on the M1 between Mount Uzi Road and Memorial Drive, with single lane closures and speed drops in place travelling through the site. Through Cataract, Appin and Picton Road, moving really well in both directions, and no problems on the M1 northbound from Cataract towards Heathcote and Sydney, taking you just under 23 minutes. A Polish man opens up, asks for help and shows up, because when they do, everyone wins. 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Tomorrow, nice and sunny with tops of 15 about. 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

0: night on the Illawarra's Feel Good I-98. 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You asked me on yesterday's show whether I had a fact that I'd learnt this week that I could tell you.
1: Yeah, I was like, teach me something.
0: The strangest thing happened to me yesterday afternoon.
1: Learned something.
0: I did. And what's worse is it's something that actually really upset me. Because it's something I sort of had thought my whole life and was like, oh, that's cool. That's a cool fact.
1: And it's not true.
0: Completely not true.
1: Yeah, okay. What happened?
0: So, my name's Josh Tawney.
1: Okay.
0: My last name's Tawny, and it's a bit weird because it's not like a super common last name.
1: Yeah.
0: And it doesn't really mean anything either. So,
1: like, well, not that you know.
0: Well, not that I know. It probably meant something back in the olden days.
1: Yeah.
0: But like, I'd go attorney maybe, like, because the at and then Tawny is exactly how you spell my name.
1: I would love to know when attorneys, because wouldn't it be like
0: drop
1: a lawyer?
0: The at. Yeah.
1: It's cleaner. Yeah. My last name's Brewer, so it's obviously something involving brewing.
0: Yeah. So I'm going with that with the attorney thing. It's like, it just has to be adjacent, I guess.
1: Sure.
0: Anyway, the point I'm making here is that I'm devastated to discover that something I had assumed for a long time is incorrect.
1: Mm.
0: Something I'd taken a little bit, it's spelt differently, but a little bit of comfort in with my last name is that there's an owl called the Tawny Frogmouth Owl.
1: Spelt very differently,
0: yeah,
1: though.
0: T-A-W-N-Y. Yeah.
1: I thought it was N-E-Y.
0: No. T-A-W.
1: So even less than your name.
0: 100%.
1: So it only shares 3 letters the same.
0: And the sound.
1: Yeah.
0: And it makes the same
1: noise.
0: It's
1: more the sound than anything else. Mm-hmm. Dr. Seuss would think that they were the exact
0: same. It's said exactly the same way as my last name. The Tawny Frogmouth Owl. And it's quite a majestic owl. Like, it looks... It
1: looks like a frog.
0: Well, it looks like an owl. Like, it's got like a little... It's got like big eyes and
1: a
0: beak.
1: Yeah, but it's like a very squared... If I'm remembering it correctly, it's got a very squared off head. Like, it looks...
0: It does.
1: It looks very frog-esque.
0: It's got quite a straight jaw. And that's because, my friend, it isn't an owl.
1: What is it?
0: It's a bird. It's just a bird.
1: Well, yeah.
0: It's not an owl.
1: What do you mean?
0: They look like owls,
1: yeah,
0: but they're actually technically not owls. It's a common misconception.
1: So what do
0: people
1: you mean?
0: Say they're not owls.
1: But they're called a tawny owl.
0: No, they're called a tawny frogmouth. People have added owl.
1: That's
0: their literal name is tawny frogmouth. They look so much like an owl, but they're not. They're just a native bird.
1: Yes, that's why I think I thought they looked like frogs, because they were the frog mouth. Because I'm looking at one, they don't really look anything like frogs. Are you okay?
0: No, I'm 100% misconception, and I only often mistaken for an owl due to its nocturnal habits and similar coloring. To which point I say, if it looks like an owl, it acts like an owl.
1: Yeah,
0: why isn't it an owl?
1: It's like when people are like, "That's actually not a duck, that's a mallard," and I'm like, "Well, they're the same thing." What do you mean?
0: Only nerds know that.
1: Yeah, exactly. It's like, but how do you know that that's not in literally everything? And I'm not trying to discredit you, but everything online is calling it a tawny owl.
0: Now I'm looking at the actual.
1: Real.
0: I looked into
1: You're
0: this
1: looking
0: extensively
1: at,
0: yesterday.
1: It web designed its own page to just be like, "Enough's enough."
0: I'm not an owl.
1: Yeah, the real name of the tawny owl is the Strix aluco. Ooh, that's kind of. It's a bit fancy.
0: You know what's sad for me, though?
1: Yeah.
0: And I don't know whether this comes from Winnie the Pooh or like any children's cartoons that have a wise owl.
1: Mm.
0: I'd always taken a bit of stock in the fact that we had a namesake owl. I liked it.
1: So you thought, out of the Winnie the Pooh characters, you were the most similar to owl.
0: I didn't associate with owl, but everyone respected owl.
1: Yeah,
0: you
1: it's
0: know,
1: true.
0: Owls
1: they went
0: sort of
1: to into his
0: sage
1: problems
0: advice
1: and, stuff.
0: And all that sort of stuff.
1: It was often completely wrong.
0: 100%. But at the end of the day, he was respected.
1: And you're a lot more like a rabbit.
0: Yes, I agree with that, to be honest.
1: Yeah.
0: But anyway, the point I'm making is this: I had this on a pedestal.
1: Yeah.
0: Now it's just a bird. So I'm sort of like,
1: how many people were you telling? And also, by the way, it does seem like it's a lie. You can like, I guess you'll just know
0: the
1: it's a lie.
0: The internet's backing me up, but
1: it's like nearly everywhere I'm seeing it is saying it's an owl. So it's like, you should do it. You should honestly have this knowledge, go out to the world and keep calling it an owl. And then when someone corrects you, it's like, what? Why are you so invested in 20 birds, I guess? It's like, explain to me why you know this. Because like, if anyone actually did know this, it's like something's obviously happened to you involving a tawny owl / bird.
0: And if it's anything bad, you're going to want to say it's an owl. So if a tawny frogmouth clawed your eye out, you want to say it was an owl.
1: You're like, it's not a bird.
0: It sounds more bad.
1: Yeah. You're like,
0: a bird clawed my eye out.
1: Well, is it? I guess in my mind, I always, when I think of owls, I think of barn owls. Like the big white ones with the very thin eyes, and they're like, they just look very sleek. They're just all about it. If I was like, if someone said to me, my face was attacked by an owl, I'd be like, holy shit, that's nuts.
0: Yeah.
1: Someone said I was attacked by a bird, I would think a sparrow or something. Like, I was bothered by a pheasant.
0: So then you'd have to, and this is what I'm saying.
1: I think you have to say owl.
0: I want to say owl. Yeah. That's was the point I was making.
1: Yeah, exactly.
0: I think at the end of the day, you're going to want to claim that and someone's going to correct you.
1: Yeah.
0: So it's just disappointing.
1: I guess that's it. Yeah. If someone you know was maybe murdered by a tawny bird, then you would be like, don't give him that credit. But if you yourself were attacked, you're like, no, it was an owl.
0: It was huge. It was the biggest owl you've ever seen.
1: It was honestly more of a phoenix than anything.
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0: Dilawarra's Feel Good, I-98. You got Ned and Josh at night, although no Ned. He's not feeling too well tonight. He'll be back on Monday. Speaking of things that would make you feel better and being back on Monday, winning a share in $30,000 would be pretty great. And the Mystery Word returns this Monday with Christian and Bella. You could be a winner. All you need to do is be listening up. Christian and Bella will kick it all off. Then you got Nath, Marjay. The only people not doing this are us, as I mentioned last night, and I'm taking that as a pointed attack on Ned and myself. But you know what? Ned actually has to be here, I guess, to be attacked. So, yeah, it's just me. I will say, though, $30,000, the greater good here is what we're talking about. A share in it could be yours, and your chances to win begin again Monday from 6 a.m., so don't miss out.
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12: Let's

Josh at Night. We got one more hour left together for the week. That is going to be the end of it. And look, I'm excited because, as I've been saying all night, I know officially Ned is going to be back Monday, which I am pumped about. He is he rocked up for 2 days this week and has been too sick to do the rest of the shows. So look, it's just been me, but I am mercifully going to be having somebody to talk to as of Monday. I'm very excited about it, but we can have a look back to when I did have somebody in this studio to talk to, including up next. I would like to revisit a time where we questioned everybody's out-of-office email replies. Now, if you work in an office or you've dealt with anyone who has, you've probably seen one of these, the auto-reply when somebody is on annual leave. How detailed do they need to be? How short's too short? How long's too long? We're going to find out together up next.

0: feel good. It's the Illawarra's I-98. You got Ned and Josh at night for a Friday. I have a very funny feeling the thing I'm about to talk about is going to be one of those things where we disagree. Just because you're a creative lad, Ned. You like to have a bit of whimsy in your life. How do you feel about out-of-office replies on the email?
1: Be more specific. What do you mean?
0: Well, there's a lady who I deal with at my work in my dealings.
1: Not work with, but deal with.
0: No, well, everybody has a colleague they deal with.
1: Yeah, I have many. Yeah,
0: and this is most of my colleagues that I deal with are interstate because the ones I all work with in the office I love.
1: Yeah,
0: you know?
1: Lovely.
0: But then we have lots of vendors and lots of outside whatevers. And anyway, the point being here is this lady, I think I'm not willing to give the benefit of the doubt already. Like, I think I'm already on a negative footing.
1: Yeah, you're already
0: offside. But she has an out-of-office reply at the moment that goes on to explain in some detail why the reason she's currently out of the office is because she's on a charity walk.
1: No.
0: And here's where you can donate to the charity walk.
1: No, no, no.
0: And blah, blah, blah, blah, blah, blah, blah. And
1: Your out-of-office email needs to be when you are going and when you're coming back, and that is it.
0: Mm-hmm.
1: Anything else is you bragging.
0: I think that is what that is.
1: And she's taking it one step further and advertised. Yeah.
0: Bragged, but also then asked me for something.
1: Yep.
0: I'm like, the fact you're already... I know you're doing a charity walk, but at the end of the day, a charity walk's still going for a walk.
1: Yep, I'd
0: love to be going for a walk as opposed to being in the office right now.
1: Yeah, hey, wait, so this...
0: It's not an arduous walk, by the way. It's not like Kokoda or something.
1: Sure.
0: Like, I'm looking at the... I googled the walk because you...
1: She's walking the block,
0: and it's a walk. It's an effort. It's definitely impressive.
1: Yeah.
0: But at the end of the day, also, she's not in the office. Like, how good's that?
1: Yeah, that's it. It's like, I didn't know that we got to choose from either walking around or going to work. Because if that's the option, I will always choose walking around.
0: Walking for charity nonstop, if that was the option.
1: It's the same vibe a little bit as marathons. There's a marathon in my hometown of Launceston over the weekend, and the way that people carried on, like they've invented running in a circle, or whatever the hell they did. I'm like, this is nice. This is good.
0: Yeah.
1: But also, you decided to do this and you did do it.
0: Mm-hmm.
1: I don't get why we are doing such a fanfare for marathons.
0: They're fine. I understand that the feeling of personal accomplishment that comes from saying, look, I can't even run a kilometer. And then all of a sudden, I'm doing 42 of them. Like, that's amazing. But that's a personal journey, I find.
1: It's very boring.
0: Yeah, it's incredibly boring.
1: It's like if I wanted a pat on the back when I've got my oil changed. It's like... My car used to stink and now it doesn't. How incredible am I? It's like, well, no, that's something you did for yourself, wasn't it? It's a bad analogy. I'll be the first to... It's not a solid analogy, but I think it sticks.
0: Anyway, so we're in agreement, which I wasn't expecting.
1: Yes.
0: Out of office replies are a sentence and a half max.
1: Yeah, I honestly think it should just be the date. Yeah. Leaving this date. Back this date.
0: And one more thing. Who to contact in spite of me not being
1: here. Exactly right. That's all it needs to be.
0: Who's going
1: to
0: do my job for me? Let me know.

0: It's Friday and the weekend's almost here on the Illawarra's Feel Good I-98. You've got Ned and Josh at night.
1: So I'm often inventing ways to get rich quick, and I think I've come up with a pretty decent one.
2: And yet you're not rich, so it's a testament to
1: this
2: the
1: is
2: other
1: what,
2: ideas.
1: This is why I have my wings clipped constantly by you, and it doesn't allow me to get to that promised land. That's what happens.
2: That's what happens.
1: I tell you about the thing, and it just clips me.
2: So my naysaying is you think what's holding you back from being a millionaire.
1: I 100% reason. I think that. I do think that.
2: Okay.
1: Okay, so what I've decided...
2: I'll be nothing but positive, and I hope I get some trickle-down economics from whatever you're about
1: you could
2: to
1: be,
2: say.
1: You'd be a business partner, potentially.
2: I don't want to go that far.
1: Okay, right.
2: Well, I just hope some money finds me.
1: Still not good. Still don't have my back. Okay.
2: That's not clipping your wings. I need to hear the idea first.
1: Do you remember in the 90s, and even some places still have them,
2: barely.
1: But when they used to have the as seen on TV shops? Like, so you could go into a shop and they do, like, the home shopping channel, all the things you could buy off that would actually be in a shop.
2: Yeah, like the huge remotes, the back scratchers, the foot spas, fidget spinners.
1: That exact concept, but an as seen on social media store. So all the cool little gadgets that you see on Instagram be advertised to you.
2: Okay.
1: I want to go and actually buy that in a shop, not do the postage thing. And I tell you why, because I have been robbed twice now on Instagram.
2: Okay, so your problem is the postage. And like
1: I've been robbed.
2: Not being able to get hold it tacked. Because I feel like that is the best part. It's like as seen on TV, you can go and hold it.
1: Yep.
2: Like this feels flimsy. As.
1: I'm not having it.
2: I don't want it. But then also you could go back through and be like, oh, actually.
1: Because
2: Temu is what you're talking about.
1: No, I'm not talking about Temu. I'm talking about.
2: You want an actual brick and mortar establishment.
1: That's exactly what I'm talking about. Okay. I'm talking about I walk into a shopping center and go, the things that I literally tried to buy and had stolen from me.
2: Yeah.
1: Than that they weren't delivered. Well, one of them was that, you know that little, have you seen it on Instagram where you do like the putting and it's like beer pong? So you've got like, it's a putting green and you go...
2: Mm. And then what, there's just like cups at the end?
1: Yeah, and then you put the ball goes into the cup.
2: Sure. Yeah.
1: Never came. Bought it, never came. Yeah. $90.
2: Okay.
1: Down the drain.
2: Yeah. Yep. Any other enormous opportunities that you feel were missed?
1: You know, I'm thinking here now what you're doing to me is burying the lead on the fact that I've been robbed multiple times. There's also the potential, by the way, that I gave the wrong address.
2: Yeah.
1: Now I'm thinking about
2: Probably.
1: It's
2: also a little bit of the thing of like, you know, like in Robin Hood, I never felt bad for the Lion King.
1: Mm.
2: Not the Lion King, but like the king that was a lion.
1: Yeah.
2: Mm-hmm. Because he was like...
1: In the original Robin Hood, he wasn't a lion.
2: Yeah, I know.
1: He was a person.
2: They didn't have that sexy little fox in there, though, as Robin Hood.
1: How old were you when you... No, it doesn't matter.
2: I was old enough. Old enough to like, what is this?
1: That's a weird thing. I mean, at the end of the day... It was that's a lot what
2: his,
1: you're saying.
2: No, but it was a lot of his attitude. And I've never seen a fox that's up on two legs being like, meh. That's what carried it for me. But I didn't feel bad for that king.
1: Yeah.
2: Even though he was robbed because he was such a dumbass / bad person that I was like, well, sometimes you get what you deserve.
1: You win some, you lose some.
2: Yeah.
1: And I'm him.
2: I didn't say that.
1: You did.
2: What I didn't do is not say that.
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0: from the flu Monday. His voice is returning. He's going to be recovered, and I am pretty excited to be joined by a co-host again, who also happens to be my best friend. Probably should leave with that. My best mate's coming back, not my co-host. Although I will say, at the moment, I think he's been getting paid for this week, and I've been doing everything. It's worth mentioning. Look, my grievances aside, Monday, we're going to be back. And by we, I mean the whole I-98 team. Christian Bell are going to be kicking it off Monday morning from 6 a.m. with more chances for you to be a winner. $30,000, a share in it could be yours with the I-98 mystery word. Do not go anywhere. Well, I mean, you're allowed to leave between now and then, but just come back to I-98. Across the weekend, but mainly for the $30,000 on Monday. I could not have stuffed this up anymore if I tried. Just have a fantastic weekend, Illawarra. We'll speak to you Monday. Bye-bye.
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1: 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I'm shaking. Oh, my God.
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0: B Lawyers, always where you are. I-98 News.
1: Sunny across the Illawarra today with tops of 20. Good morning, I'm Max Arnold with your 6 o'clock news. The opposition says America's decision to impose higher tariffs on Australian goods is not the act of a friend. Australia, along with 59 other countries, will pay a 12.5% levy on goods sold into the US market. The United States claims the penalty is necessary because Australia is buying products from countries who use slave labour. Liberal leader Angus Taylor says the decision is ludicrous.
2: We're dead against it, but we'll work with the government and others to do everything we can to roll that back. And I call on all my parliamentary colleagues to flat out oppose this tariff increase and to impose tariffs being imposed on Australian exports.
1: Eligible Kiama residents are being reminded voting is compulsory in next month's council by-election. Gerringong elder Uncle Stanley Jarrett has drawn first position on the ballot ahead of local businessman Michael Bowden. Early voting starts August 15 with election day set for Saturday, August 22. The federal government has raised travel warnings for Bahrain and Kuwait to level 4, do not travel, amid escalating strikes in the

0: Middle East. Australians in the region are being urged to consider leaving while commercial flights remain available. Shell Harbour Council has opened the third round of its sustainability rebates program. The program allows residents and businesses to get cash rebates on solar batteries, electric vehicle chargers, and more. People who own or rent homes in Shell Harbour are eligible to apply. A limited number of rebates are available, so applicants are encouraged to get in quick. And Qantas's new ultra-long-haul Project Sunrise plane has landed in Melbourne. The specially adapted Airbus A350 is designed to fly non-stop for up to 22 hours.
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0: Lani Pallister has won Australia's first gold of the Commonwealth Games. She stormed home in the women's 400-metre freestyle final to take the win. Another Aussie, Jenna Forrester, took bronze in the race, with Kiwi Erica Fairweather splitting the two. And the Dragons are preparing to face the Titans in Kogra tomorrow. There are no changes to the side that travelled to New Zealand in round 20, with Clint Gutherson named in the number one jersey for his milestone 250th NRL appearance.
1: The wait is over. The all-new Geely EX2 is here. 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
0: Sunny across the Illawarra today with tops of 20, partly cloudy tomorrow reaching 19. Right now in Port Kembla, it's 10 degrees on I-98.
3: Good morning and welcome to I-98, kicking off the weekend in the right way. Now, while we were waiting to talk, Bella turned to me. She's had a very long week with a sick child at home and said, "Am I dying?" Which is a great way to kick off the weekend, I think.
4: Well, it feels like I am, but I'm still here, Illawarra, so get excited.
3: Okay, we're going to ask you the question. Speaking of kids, how many kids have you had at once? Not all together, we want to know. Are you off though, Mum?
4: Yeah, that's who we're looking for this morning. Also, Barnaby, we saw that he would cause drama throughout the week.
3: Barnaby Joyce, yeah. Or Barnaby Barkington, we're calling him now.
4: That's right. Sit down.
3: We'll run through that, plus plenty more where that came from. So don't go anywhere. You are with Christian and Bella for breakfast on your Saturday morning on Feel Good on 98.

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1: Barnaby Joyce is all over the news at the moment.
2: Not so exciting.
1: Oh, so funny, though. He was on 7:30 last night on the ABC, and he was being questioned about Pauline Hanson's little jaunt overseas.
2: Oh, which everyone's blown up. Like, she was on a holiday. Who
1: cares? But that's so funny as well. It's all, well, I think largely because she's a politician, and it, people are questioning whether it's being funded by Reinhart, by Gina.
2: Yeah, but it doesn't matter. That's her friend. If my friend said,
1: no,
2: hey.
1: It absolutely matters.
2: No, it's different to using taxpayer money.
1: Well, she'd
2: like
1: be done.
2: Very
1: doing
2: and a
1: that.
2: Lot of politicians use taxpayer money to bloody.
1: No, well,
2: fly
1: their issue is that if you're becoming friends with someone who has a lot of vested interest in what politician is in control of Australia, aka Gina Reinhart, and she's paying for your holidays and she's doing all that type of stuff.
2: They could have just been friends first.
1: Yeah, they weren't.
2: They could have been.
1: There's just a couple of years. I think it's like the last 6 to 8 months they've become friends.
2: Hey, has everyone looked at American politics?
1: Oh, yeah.
2: They pay for you. That's how they get into the politicians.
1: Do we want to be in the position that American politics is in?
2: I don't know enough about American politics.
1: Hey, you just standing up for Pauline.
2: Laurie Oakes is here, guys.
1: Loving a bit of Pauline. Loving her sick, as
2: well,
1: they say.
2: Well, I just think if you're flying over there, she's on a holiday, let her go. Let her
1: yeah,
2: go. She's
1: I
2: been
1: don't
2: funded
1: know if,
2: by your good mate, Jane.
1: Don't know if that's
2: someone
1: no,
2: said
1: everyone's
2: to me,
1: looking at it.
2: Hey, Bells, come fly over here. Do you want to go to the Dolce & Gabbana show? I'll pay for everything. I'll be like, yeah, see ya. I'm on the plane.
1: And that is why you're not the head of a major political party. Me either, to be fair, because I'd be like, oh, James, let's go.
2: Let's
1: absolutely go. But, yeah, so all the questions towards Barnaby Joyce, who is now part of One Nation, was centred around just that trip, which essentially is just the worst episode of White Lotus ever.
2: Well, we did see the
1: so funny.
2: Photos yeah. by the poolside.
1: What a show. While Barnaby was being questioned about it, there was an interruption. So just have a listen to this, because it is peak Barnaby Joyce.
3: Are you really comfortable with where she is taking you?
4: I think... Sit down! Sorry, it's a dog.
2: That was aggressive.
1: So aggressive.
2: And unnecessary.
1: And he's always so red.
2: What's the dog doing?
1: I think the dog was just walking towards where he was standing.
2: Oh, God.
1: It's old school.
2: Sit down. But that's how the country folk speak to animals.
1: Yeah, correct.
2: You go, sit down. Stop it. Get out. Get.
4: Sit down. Sorry. It's a dog.
2: As long as it wasn't to a person, that's okay.
1: So insane that you would just turn your dog and yell at it like that while you're on live TV. I don't think he knows he's on live TV anymore. Him and Bob Carter, the difference between them these days, negligible at best.
2: But that's right.
1: Just
2: that's
1: right. Amazing stuff.
2: But when you come into the studio, can I yell at you now?
1: That's what happens. Yeah. No one sees behind the scenes, but this is, I actually have a recording from when I walked in this morning and Bella spoke to me.
4: Sit down! Sorry. It's a dog.
2: You are a dog.
1: It's rude.
2: You must.

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0: 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The best bits.
1: How many kids did you have at once? We'll send you off to Delta Goodrem. She's coming to Wynn Entertainment Centre next year. It's very exciting. We love Delta.
2: And we're not talking about, like, all together, because no. We both come from big families. You're one of 10 and I'm one of 7, and I just said families.
1: Yeah, yeah.
2: Big
1: so
2: families.
1: We're asking you, how many kids did you have at once? So we're talking twins, triplets. I'm a twin, to be fair.
2: You are identical twin with your brother.
1: No, you always say that.
2: You can't be exactly
1: identical with a boy. Now, I have to talk you through this because you don't understand how twins are formed. And this woman in Brisbane has had the most rarest birth in the world. It's the first time in Australia this has happened. It's so rare it only happens 1 in 15 million births.
2: Ew.
1: 1 in 15 million births. So in Brisbane, she gave birth to quadruplets. So that's 4, right? Now you might go, yeah, well, a couple of people have quadruplets. That's fine. But the difference with this one is she had one egg and they split into 4.
2: So they're all identical. Is that how that works?
1: That's exactly right. So if you have an identical twin, it's one egg that splits. I'm a twin, but fraternal.
2: Yeah,
1: so
2: fraternal.
1: So 2 eggs were fertilized.
2: How come you look so much like your brother if you don't go to the beautician then?
1: That's genetics.
2: I'm such a tool.
1: You are. You're an absolute tool. So it's very rare and it's crazy. And on top of that, she's already got 4 kids at home.
2: Oh, mate, that's a bit. She's like Octomum, but in 2 lots.
1: But it was
2: still
1: accidental as well. And she's still breastfeeding another baby. That's how young her babies are. So she's going to have... it's going to be a family of 10.
2: Mate, there's going to be some yelling in that household. Oh, she's going to go full Barnaby Joyce on the kids.
3: Sit down!
1: Wouldn't you? Imagine dinner time.
3: Sit down!
1: I said sit down.
2: She'll do it 8 times.
3: Sit down! Sit down! Sit down!
2: I'm going to go 4-8. That would have been annoying. Or should I?
1: All right, sit down. How many kids did you have at once? 4226-98-98. Let's go to Jason in Shell Harbour. Hello, Jace.
4: Hello.
1: Okay, so Jason, tell us, it's a friend from softball. How many kids do they have at once?
4: They had 3 at once. So they already had 2 kids. So the bigger thing, I think, for him was that the fact that they had to, you have to get 3 of everything, and then you've got 5 kids. So,
1: yes.
4: You know, you need a bigger car.
2: Yeah. Yes.
4: Everything's, like, that's insane. Imagine, you know, just doing 3 of everything all at once.
1: Oh, my God.
2: That is wild.
1: The cost of things. I ask my mum all the time, being a twin, I'm like, how was it? She's like, Anthony was great. You were a mess.
2: It'd be a lot. Like we did, I did hope for twins because there's twins in my family. And I was like, you just knock 2 out at once. And then, you know, if you only want 2, then you get to stop. But when you think about how you have to double up on everything.
1: Imagine the breastfeeding. One-on-one, swap it around, go back if you want to breastfeed.
2: I don't have to think too much about that.
1: But your body, like
2: you got subbed in occasionally. For the breastfeeding?
1: I heard yours was sour, so I didn't touch it.
2: I actually grew up down the road from identical triplets.
1: See, that's
2: rare. I completely forgot about that until we started talking about it. And that's very rare. But
1: in Mangaton.
2: Yeah, just around the corner. And then after that, they had twins. And I remember thinking, whoa, that's a lot.
1: They had triplets and then the next birth was twins.
2: Yeah.
1: Oh, and you got 5 kids. My God.
2: It's a lot.
1: It's like, they would have been on the news here. They would
2: probably
1: have been on the Illawarra Mercury, surely.
2: I would say so. It's just digging around back into the late 80s to find out about the triplets.
1: Well, Anthony and I were the twins in Camden. We made the news.
2: That would have been, well, that's a really good news day for Camden, actually. Because the other one is horse and cart goes down road. That's the usual headline in Camden.
1: Sam in Wollongong. Sammy.
5: Hello.
1: Was it you that had kids at once?
5: I did. I had triplets.
1: Oh, tell us about the ins and outs of having triplets.
5: Yeah, so I had a daughter first.
1: Yes.
5: And then we went for number 2 and we got 2, 3, 4. they're fraternal and they're all boys.
1: They're fraternal.
5: So
2: 3 boys. That's tough. That's hard. That's hard work.
1: And so, Sam, are you just exhausted all the time with that newborn phase? Like, how do you even manage that?
5: It was a production line. Luckily, when we found out we needed to get a new car, a van, we had to get renovations because our house was only a 2-bedroom house.
1: Yes.
5: So we ended up having to move in with my my family, which was actually a blessing in disguise because nighttime feeds were horrendous.
1: Yeah.
5: They were all hopeless feeders.
1: Oh,
5: they were
1: six, God.
5: Because they were 29-week preemies. Yeah. It was a production line, but it was also really hilarious, actually, just watching them interact. And
2: yeah, it would be.
5: I felt like we had like a Fernwood little cycle on the ground where we had a bouncer, we had a floor mat, we had little
2: just doing a super circuit,
5: just to rotate them. Yeah,
2: that's awesome.
1: That's crazy, Seb.
2: How
1: old are they now?
5: They're 10 now.
1: Wow,
2: 3 10 year old boys running around. Yeah. That's wild.
5: Yeah, and they're starting to get, a house is crazy.
2: Yeah, it would be.
5: Turning on each other, they love each other, but boys.
1: Oh, they're punching on. They're punching
2: that's
1: on.
2: All right, that's what you happens. Expect. Yeah. That's good stuff.
1: Thanks, Sam. That's amazing.
2: Wow, that's insane stuff. Hey, you know how I always say, as a joke, you say it's a joke, that you and your brother are identical twins.
1: It can't be with a boy. That's fraternal.
2: Jessica has just looked it up on the internet. Boy and girl identical twins can be a thing. It's extremely rare, but there are cases of it. Extremely rare medical cases. I'm going to make the case that we have one sitting with us right now.
1: I know.
2: One week she doesn't
1: go. I look like a man. Is that what you're trying to say? Yes, I've got broad shoulders and big hands. I apologize.
2: And a mustache.
1: That's only fun I go to my beauty.
0: Wake up!
6: I feel good.
0: Wake up for the weekend with Christian and Bella for Weekend Breakfast. 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Gotta get a lawyer? Gotta get Acorn.
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0: The best bits.
1: Have you said anything about the Odyssey?
2: Oh, I saw something yesterday, the best times to go to the toilet, and then you won't miss out on too much. So it's like hour one and 13 minutes.
1: How long does it go for?
2: 3 hours.
1: Wow, that's a long time. Okay,
2: but everyone
1: well, that's
2: has
1: fair.
2: Told me it's fantastic, and you know, it doesn't feel like 3 hours.
1: Yeah, Matt Damon apparently is excellent in it, and there's a scene, and I haven't seen it yet, but I've seen bits and pieces and photos of this one scene. So there's like giants in the Odyssey, mm-hmm. if you know the story of the Odyssey, and so because of the way that Christopher Nolan shoots his movies. He doesn't use CGI in this scene. So he's got really, really super tall people and then really little people. So that's how he created the giants. So they actually are, like, very different in size.
2: They're Christian and Bella.
1: They could have used us. Could have used us. It would have been awesome.
2: We could have done the scene.
1: And Matt Damon is in a photo where he's holding a sword, right? So Matt Damon's character.
2: Yeah.
1: And his biceps, mwah, look fantastic.
2: His biceps look fantastic.
1: Yeah, not known for his biceps.
2: No.
1: An interviewer brought it up and pointed out how good his biceps look. Mm-hmm. And then he revealed that his stunt double was actually a woman. Have a look at this woman and her biceps.
2: Oh, so it's from behind. She's wearing a cape and a helmet. And then you just see the arm.
1: Yeah, well, it couldn't be from in front. Otherwise, you'd know no. It was a woman.
2: You're right. There would have been a hole in that.
1: The movie would have fallen down quite
2: that's
1: quickly from that
2: point. That's where it
1: would have ended. Yeah.
2: Holy moly, she's got fantastic. See, that's push-ups, that's dips, that's what that is.
1: She's got fantastic
2: arms. That's amazing.
1: Doesn't she?
2: And why didn't they get another man?
1: Well, I think he just really liked her biceps.
2: Or maybe she was shorter than every other man.
1: That makes more sense.
2: Yeah.
1: Yeah, that's probably it.
2: Imagine
1: look at us just figuring out the movie scene by scene.
2: Imagine.
1: That work's done here.
2: Her.
1: Yeah.
2: Saying, I'm Matt Damon's stunt double. No one will believe her.
1: No, absolutely not.
2: They'll be like,
1: not.
2: No, you're not. That's no. not you.
1: Who would be your stunt double if it was a man?
2: If I... Oh, yeah, yeah.
1: If you had to pick a man, because you're quite tall. Go with Hakeem Olajuwon, one of the tallest NBA players of all time. That'd
2: he's
1: work.
2: Such a niche reference.
1: Yeah. Okay, let's go with Shaquille O'Neal. He was tall.
2: Okay.
1: Same size foot. It depends on the scene. If it was a foot out, I'd get a chicken because you've got a big chicken's foot.
2: Now, there's one problem with the two people you chose there.
1: Well, they are of a different race.
2: That would...
1: Who's a tall white person?
2: That's where it would fall down.
1: Yeah.
2: Okay.
1: You know what we could get? We get Luke Longley for you.
2: Fine.
1: That'd work.
2: So you as
1: I know you're trying to think of one.
2: I am.
1: Rebel Wilson to me.
2: Rebel Wilson. Rebel. I was thinking more Melissa McCarthy.
1: Oh, I see where you're going. Yeah, okay.
2: Oh,
1: short
2: no,
1: and squat,
2: I've got
1: you're
2: it.
1: Thinking.
2: I've got it.
1: Not that short or that squat, but go on.
2: Jennifer Coolidge from the front.
1: Oh, yeah. She's seen some wind. Very similar to me.
2: White Lotus. White
1: Whee!
2: Lotus.
1: That one.
2: Yeah. Stifler's mum. Her.
1: She's got it going on. I'll take that.
2: Yeah, she has.
1: What are you mouthing?
2: Jessica's here. Rebel Wilson. Who? Just say it on the microphone. I don't know what you're
1: if you're going to talk, do it on the microphone, please. You're ruining
3: it. If it was to be a man, it would be Danny DeVito.
2: For me?
3: No, for Christian.
2: Just
1: you know what?
2: Just kidding.
1: You're not allowed near microphones again.

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10: Memorial Drive looking a little patchy both ways between Corrimal and Bulambi this morning. In Coniston, also slow on Spring Hill Road both ways approaching Masters Road. And the M1 moving well northbound towards Sydney this morning. It's just a 23-minute run from Cataract to Heathcote. The census is coming this August. You'll get instructions soon on what to do. In the census, every answer matters. Authorised by the Australian Bureau of Statistics, Canberra. Today's weather sunny, tops of 20 degrees. I'm Lisa Kowalski. That's the latest on Feel Good I-98.
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11: Sunny across the Illawarra today with tops of 20. Good morning, I'm Max Arnold with your 7 o'clock news. Australia has nabbed 3 gold medals in the pool overnight at the Glasgow Commonwealth Games. Lani Pallister won the 400-metre freestyle final while Jenna Jones claimed top spot in the 100 metres. Jenna Forrester took home gold in the 200-metre backstroke after nabbing bronze in the 400-metre freestyle less than an hour earlier. 16 intensive care paramedics have been posted across the state after completing a 27-week specialised training course. Illawarra-based paramedic Liam Jennings is part of the group who will specialise in performing complex medical procedures in high-pressure and time-critical environments. They will provide potentially life-saving treatment to patients who require advanced pre-hospital care. Labor's national conference will wrap up today with foreign affairs issues on the agenda. Some party members are pushing for the AUKUS pact to be abandoned and for greater condemnation of Israel. Labour officials are trying to avoid a messy fight on the conference floor over the two issues. The I-98 Illawarra convoy is helping bring more specialist healthcare to the region. Funds raised through the Illawarra Community Foundation have paid for a $415,000 tumour removal device at Wollongong Hospital. Doctors say the technology will improve the precision of surgery, shorten recovery times and allow more patients to be treated locally. Convoy founder Marty Haynes is thanking the community for their generous support.
12: It's a game changer. We've been very blessed that we've been able to raise the money and do that in our own backyard. And, you know, one of us or we'll know someone that the machine will help over years to come. We're excited that we're able to do it. That's the great thing about what Convoy's about, helping those in our own backyard.
11: And experts are reminding people of the importance of medical supervision amid a fresh warning about the rare risk of blindness linked to drugs such as Ozempic.
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11: Jamie Millard returns on the wing for the Dragons NRLW side, taking on the Bulldogs in Sydney today. Talia O'Brien will revert to the interchange with Zali Hopkins named among the reserves after she was ruled unavailable due to a head knock in round 3. And Socceroos midfielder Paul Okon Jr. has officially signed with German club FC Köln after his standout performances at the World Cup.
8: The wait is over. The all-new Geely EX2 is here. 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
11: Sunny across the Illawarra today with tops of 20, partly cloudy tomorrow reaching 19. Right now in Corrimal, it's 11 degrees on I-98.

0: Weekend breakfast.
1: Good morning and welcome to Saturday. You are with Christian and Bella for breakfast. Now, if you missed it earlier in the week, we recapped something that you did at Macedonia Park at the Wolves game.
2: Oh, one of the great nights at Macedonia Park. I think people are still talking about it.
1: Yeah, you were just living. You were living your best life.
2: Yep. I had to take some penalty shots because I thought I could score a penalty in the World Cup. Now, did I complete the task? Stay tuned to find out.
1: Yeah, and you will find out quite quickly. When did you realise you're heading towards 40? And we keep talking about this. Is it because we're turning 40 this year?
2: Yeah, you're next month. You're very soon.
1: Should have seen me try and climb a fence the other day.
2: Terrible.
1: It was like a fat cat got caught on the top. Mm-hmm. It was not like my legs were all like flailing around. Like Marjay swimming in that art that we've got at the moment.
2: Yeah, yeah.
1: It was a horrible look.
2: Guess we had to be there.
1: Oh, you could just hear me tell you about it.
2: Anyway, this is to do with infomercials because we found a new trend.
1: Something, well, it's not a trend. It's something that you're doing. Just because you're doing it doesn't mean it's a trend.
2: I feel like everyone's doing
1: it. No, I don't think so.
2: Everybody's doing it.
1: They're not.
2: Everyone's into infomercials. Just wrap it up.
1: She's had enough in her old age. She's getting crabby in her old age, this one. It's on 98.

0: feel good.
1: My 98.
2: Let me talk to him. Let me talk to him.

0: best bits.
1: I have a quick one for you that you've been doing over the last probably a week, maybe a little bit longer.
2: You're whinging about me.
1: Yeah, it's a slight whinge. Like, it's not a full-on whinge because I know it's not going to stop. But you're a sucker for an infomercial.
2: Yeah. Well, listen, we're on the eve of our 40th birthday, you and I.
1: Yeah.
2: And I feel like I'm just venturing into that new realm.
1: Don't make it out like this is a new thing.
2: This is a new 40
1: years
2: thing.
1: Ago, you bought the Blade Maid.
2: Oh, fair. Yeah, I forgot
1: which
2: about
1: is
2: that.
1: Just it's a kind of like a mop like thing for just your fan blade.
2: Yeah,
1: so this giant thing that you use once every 10 years to clean a fan blade.
2: But works a treat.
1: Yeah, Bells loved that. Did you buy the sticky?
2: I didn't get the sticky. We did get the Abswing. That was a family purchase. The Abswing Pro.
1: Yeah, loves an infomercial.
2: Yeah.
1: Now that you're on Instagram and it's just filled with infomercials, you've been running this one thing and you've spoken about it and we've had the same conversation every single day. Every day for the last week, at least twice you've brought up the full body pillow.
2: Oh.
1: She won't stop talking about this full body pillow, but it's the same question every time.
2: Yeah.
1: So
2: you're talking about the snuggy body pillow.
1: Yeah, that's right. Because you think you've got something going on with your lower back, so you want to split your legs when you're sleeping, so you're cuddling a full body pillow. Question though, did sound. Can you clip that so we can use that later, please? Because there'll surely be a time we can use that.
2: What I would do is so it's like a pregnancy pillow, essentially, but it goes all the way up to your neck. Like you can put your head on it and it's like an S shape.
1: Mm-hmm.
2: And then the person on the commercial told me, and she's a chiropractor.
1: I bet she is.
2: She's a chiropractor.
1: Same as those dentists in the 90s. They were like, we can't show you this man's face because he's a dentist. Yeah, well, and everyone was like, he's not a dentist.
2: Oh, I wish he was my dentist. What a body. So apparently when we lie asleep, and I'm a side sleeper from way back.
1: Same.
2: So your top leg goes over and that puts a lot of lower pressure on your back.
1: Yeah. Twist your lower spine.
2: Twist your lower spine. So this pillow apparently makes you straight.
1: Yeah, I don't disagree with you.
2: And it keeps it. My concern is, and the reason I haven't bought
1: every day
2: it,
1: she's asked this and she said, well,
2: and this is my concern because I'm a left side sleeper and so I've got my doona and everything on.
1: Yeah.
2: And if I want to change to the right, I have to rip blankets off, turn everything around, put the blankets back on while I'm trying to sleep.
1: What I don't understand is why would your sheets be so tight that you can't turn over?
2: You know when you turn and the sheets go with you and so then you've got all the cold air on your back and stuff and you've got to rearrange.
1: You just have to do a slight lift with the arm and
2: no,
1: then pull it across.
2: No, I can't do that.
1: And there's a bit of logistical issues there, I understand.
2: You know,
1: but I just
2: I'm nearly
1: don't.
2: 40.
1: I
2: need sleep.
1: Then why are you bringing it up every day? If you that because she goes, should I buy it? I think I'll buy it. And
2: I
1: then
2: know.
1: Says, oh no, because I sleep on my left and I have to turn over.
2: Yeah, that's
1: take
2: what's stopping
1: all the sheets.
2: Me. That's what's stopping me. Is this a surprise if you bought it for me, guys?
1: No, don't buy it or don't buy it.
2: Well, I don't
1: are
2: know.
1: You waiting for someone to give you an answer?
2: Yeah,
1: like,
2: yeah.
1: Oh no, buy it because of A, B, and C.
2: Yes. So give us a call if you've got these.
1: But at the start, I was like, no, why would you buy that? And now I'm like, oh, buy it. Absolutely.
2: Yeah.
1: Just so you stop talking about it.
2: Yes,
1: it's consuming my life.
2: Why don't you buy
1: it? I dreamt about it last night.
2: Buy it for my 40th. That's so sweet.
1: Hang on. Has that been the plan the whole time? You'll talk about it until I buy it to shut you up?
2: No. It's just a great coincidence that this has all happened.
1: This was a plan.
2: That's not a plan.
0: Wake up!
3: I feel good.
0: Wake up for the weekend with Christian and Bella for Weekend Breakfast. Acorn Lawyers. Gotta get a lawyer? Gotta get Acorn.
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5: In Shell Harbour, looking a little patchy on Shell Harbour Road in both directions, approaching Wattle Road. Coniston also slow both ways on Spring Hill Road, coming up to Masters Road. And the M1 moving well northbound towards Sydney this morning. It's a 23-minute run from Cataract to Heathcote. A polished man opens up, asks for help and shows up. 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Today's weather sunny, tops of 20 degrees. I'm Lisa Kowalski. That's the latest on Feel Good I-98.
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0: But the FIFA World Cup is over for another 4 years. However, we did have some soccer over the weekend.
1: We did, and didn't we ever?
0: I found myself strapping boots on, 5:30, Macedonia Park, ready to take a penalty shot of a lifetime. The crowd's there. They're all cold, but they're still cheering and
1: yelling.
0: To
1: be exact, 5 penalties you had to take.
0: The barbecue was sizzling. I could smell it.
1: Wolves fans, as far as the eye could see, just salivating over the prospect.
0: I went to walk into the change room and then realised I wasn't a player, so got told not to go in there.
1: Yeah, it's also very inappropriate.
0: Yeah, a little bit. But if you missed it, this is how I got there.
2: Once upon a time, a certain radio host said this.
0: The World Cup has been on my TV 24/7. I'm so in love with it, but everyone's missing penalty shots. I mean, I reckon I can make one.
3: I think we have to test this somehow.
2: We track down Villa's under-9 soccer coach.
4: We make the grand final and then right in the last minutes there's a penalty. And who's going to take it? The fearless Annabella Leone. The chance going, Bella, Bella, Bella. She goes in and flushes it.
0: Nearly 40, Bruce, but still I reckon once every couple of months comes in my head. I'm like,
1: yeah. So as someone who's just made a claim that she could score a penalty and you're the coach, you can pick from any player. Who's the last person you're picking?
4: Bella, sorry. You can sit this one out.
2: Then Wollongong Wolves head coach and former Socceroo Luke Wilkshire challenged Bella.
3: If we get her down to the game, do you reckon she'd have time just maybe before the game starts to take a pen against one of your goalkeepers?
5: You're more than welcome, Bella, to come down, be before the game or at halftime, bit of halftime entertainment, and just see if you can put that ball where your mouth is.
2: So Christian and Bella headed to the Luke Wilkshire Academy for some last-minute training.
0: I can't even put my boots on.
1: This is not a good start.
3: Get on.
0: I'm not flexible.
3: Anna.
0: Oh, it's like concrete.
3: She's heading the ball here.
0: That really hurt. Why am I heading? I'm doing penalty shots. What kind of coach are you?
3: Not a coach. Good one.
0: Oh, there's too much pressure. There's too much pressure.
1: And that is how we got to Saturday night.
0: There was pressure, let me tell you. And that pressure didn't hit me until I walked on and felt the dewy grass under my football boot.
1: Mm.
0: And looked up at the goalkeeper and thought, good God, he's tall.
1: He was tall, wasn't he?
0: Let's find out how I went in minutes.
1: Straight after this, it's on ONIAC.

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1: Oh, my God. I'm shaking. Oh, my God.
0: The word on all of the Illawarra's lips. I-98's mystery word. I-98's $30,000 mystery word.
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0: 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The best bits.
1: I made a comment off air that I reckon if I was to be put in the World Cup to make a penalty shot, I would actually get it. As yeah. I was a former Matilda.
2: And so this has been a journey. We just went through the journey yeah. and how we got to Saturday night.
1: Yeah.
2: So shall we find out what happened?
1: Yep. So we ventured down to, well, we were challenged by the Wollongong Wolves to take yeah. the penalty shots. And did I put my money where my mouth is?
3: Welcome to a chilly night here at Macedonia Park. Before the action kicks off, we do have self-proclaimed Matilda Annabelle Leone, who will be taking 5 shots at goal to try and prove that she could, in fact, score a penalty shot at the World Cup.
4: Hi, team. Former Matilda here, ready for a penalty shot. 35 minutes till I do it. You know, I've been training my whole life for this, and it's automatic now. I just get there and I'm going to shoot it and just in the lap of the gods.
3: In no way, shape or form does this prove that she is either a Matilda or could score at the World Cup, but this will be a bit of fun anyway.
4: I'm in their heads already. They're panicked. I can feel it.
5: So a round of applause for Bella. See how she goes tonight. Off you guys go.
4: Okay, let's do it. We got a ball. Can you come with me and line it up? I don't know where to put it. What's that? Oh, the dart? Okay, sweet. Oh, spot. That's it. That's it.
3: Leone is getting ready to take the penalty.
4: Oh!
3: It has beaten the goalkeeper.
4: That was lucky. That was a miss hit.
3: 1-0 to Leone as she gets ready for her second penalty. That is easily saved by the accomplished goalkeeper from the Wolves, Hastings.
4: Great save. Great save. That's all right. I just need at least 3.
3: As she moves towards her 3rd strike of the ball.
4: Oh!
3: And she scores. Well-beaten goalkeeper there. Excellent shot from Leone. Still would be saved by literally every keeper at the World Cup, even if they had both of their hands tied together.
4: Feels good. Feels good.
3: 2-1, Leone, as she steps up for her 4th penalty. Disappointment across the face of Leone.
4: I'm going to get in your head. Your mum loves it.
3: She's let herself down, her family, I-98, everybody involved. She's letting them all down.
6: You've got this, Bella!
3: This is her final chance at clearing the 3 out of 5 she needs to prove absolutely nothing. Moves towards the ball, strikes it hard.
4: Oh!
3: Leone misses her final kick, making it just 2 out of 5. Ladies and gentlemen, that's all she wrote from Macedonia Park.
7: But a decent showing for a 40-year-old woman who is wearing her brother's boots.
4: What did I end up getting? 2. I got 2. That's all right. Is that 2 okay? That feels good. First one I got in, which was good. That set the bar. And then I got too cocky. It got in my head. He's trash-talking me. And he's like, what are you going to do? Where are you going to go? And I was like, I don't know. Take me out to dinner first.
2: Just good stuff. Good quality entertainment.
1: Oh, my God. Can I tell you the nerves I felt? Like, I was all okay. Then the night before, I wasn't sleeping very well.
2: Yeah.
1: Because I was thinking about it.
2: You can see how nervous you were.
1: Yeah. And then when I went out there, I was like, oh, God. Like, it's just you sent Macedonia, but just you and the goalkeeper.
2: Mm.
1: Imagine at the World Cup level and you had to get that in for your country.
2: Okay, so after saying that and making that enormous claim, because to be fair, that I think your 3rd shot was the best, where the keeper went the right way and you put enough curve on it that it actually still beat him. To be fair, that would have been saved by literally every goalkeeper at the World Cup.
1: Oh,
2: but the 5th shot, you hit the top corner, the crossbar in the top corner,
1: so
2: unsavable.
1: I know.
2: Unsavable if you got it, but it hit the crossbar.
1: I debugged it.
2: Yeah.
1: Look.
2: So with that pressure, now knowing that you would have the pressure of an entire nation on your shoulders, 80,000 people watching, you have to do the halfway walk in to take the 1 penalty. Are you confident that you would be able to sink it?
1: Yep.
2: Well, that's a lie.
0: Wake up!
8: I feel good.
0: Wake up for the weekend with Christian and Bella for Weekend Breakfast. Acorn Lawyers. Gotta get a lawyer. Gotta get Acorn.
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10: I-98 traffic.
11: Memorial Drive still looking a little patchy this morning, both ways between Corrimal and Bulambi. Princes Highway, a clear run both north and southbound. The M1 also moving well northbound towards Sydney this morning with a bit of activity at the on and off ramps to Five Islands Road. Otherwise, it's just a 23-minute run from Cataract to Heathcote. 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Today's weather, sunny, tops of 20 degrees. I'm Lisa Kowalski. 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
12: Sunny across the Illawarra today with tops of 20. Good morning, I'm Max Arnold with your 8 o'clock news. Economists

0: who purchase renewable energy-efficient upgrades to their homes may be eligible for rebates from Shell Harbour Council. The council have opened their third round of its sustainability rebates program. Households are able to receive up to $250 and small businesses $500. The program is designed to lower the upfront costs so locals can switch to a sustainable, all-electric future. Australia's agricultural minister says while the discovery of bird flu in Queensland is disappointing, it shows biosecurity measures are working. Further testing will be carried out after a dead petrel found on Moreton Island initially tested positive for the H5 strain. There have now been 17 confirmed cases across the country. Julie Collins maintains there have been no mass mortalities in Australia.
1: Nor is there any evidence of spread to any other animal populations at this time. There is also no evidence currently of any infections in our poultry or our agriculture system, and the risk to human health remains low. As you would be aware, our government has been preparing for this.
0: The state government is promising to expand its tree canopy program to regional growth hubs. 10 local councils across the Illawarra, Shoalhaven, Hunter and Central Coast can now access a $2.5 million funding pool to plan for green cover and heat mitigation. And Wollongong City Council and Canva have begun installing specialised letterboxes as part of their World First Wollongong Goals partnership.
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3: I-98 Sport.
0: Australia's gold medal tally is up to 6 at the Glasgow Commonwealth Games. All of our golds were won in the pool, with the Aussies dominating. And newly appointed Dragons head coach Dean Young has named an unchanged side to face the Titans in Kogarah tomorrow. Co-captain Clint Gutherson will don the number one jersey for his 250th NRL game. He says he's not chasing anything fancy, just a win.
4: Obviously a big achievement personally, but these are the games you sort of look back maybe after you finish and retire and look back on. So we just got to finish the year well. Obviously a big achievement, but I want to go out there and just win.
2: The wait is over. 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
0: Sunny across the Illawarra today with tops of 20, partly cloudy tomorrow reaching 19. Right now in Bulambi, it's 10 degrees on I-98.
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0: Ricky Martin and music that makes you feel good. It's I-98. Hello there, it's Marjay. Welcome to the weekend and another spectacular day across the Illawarra. Nice and sunny, 20 degrees at the top, only a month or so left of winter. It hasn't really felt very wintry, has it? Global warming, you've got to love it. A perfect day for a bit of a walk along the Blue Mile, so get out there and enjoy it. Hey, coming up in a second, if you haven't heard any of the wrong guesses for i98FM's Mystery Word, it's back on Monday, your chance to share in over $30,000. I'm going to play you some of those wrong guesses and one of the biggest songs in the country from G Flip. It's Bed on Fire coming up.
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3: We're all bunching up a little both ways on Lawrence Hargrave Drive, passing Phillips Street. M1 still moving well northbound towards Sydney this morning, and a bit of activity at the on and off ramps to Five Islands Road. Otherwise, a 23-minute run from Cataract to Heathcote. AusAlert, Australia's new emergency messaging system, will send a test alert to compatible mobile devices around 2 p.m. on Monday, 27 July. 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Today's weather, sunny, tops of 20 degrees. I'm Lisa Kowalski. 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

Walk the Moon, Shut Up and Dance. It's Zone 98. Love the new song from G Flip. It's from that TV show Off Campus. It's about being off campus and doing what college kids do, eh? 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

0: JoJo, leave, get out. It's I-98. Mystery word, it's back on Monday morning with Christian and Bella. Your chance to share in over $30,000. This here is the mystery word.
1: It tastes like the inside of a... It's disgusting.
0: We've had a lot of imaginative guesses, some of which I can't repeat because they're on social media and they're very, well, you know, I just can't repeat them on the radio. 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

0: DJ Sammy, it's Heaven on i98. Christian and Bella, they're back Monday morning from 6. And you know, sometimes when you're trying to get the kids to sleep, you got to wake up in the morning and go to work. Sometimes it's easier to sleep in their room.
1: This morning when I was in bed, and I was in my daughter's room because she woke up and I ended up sleeping the night in her room.
2: I did the same thing.
1: Yeah. So I'm sleeping.
2: Not sleeping in your daughter's room.
1: Oh, jeez.
2: I was sleeping in my son's room.
0: You know, live radio can be very dangerous. Krishna Bella, they're back Monday morning from 6, and Teddy Swims coming up. And what about some old school Hadaway? Always loved this song. It's coming up next here at i98. Stick around.
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3: Interall bunching up a little both ways on Lawrence Hargrave Drive past Phillips Street, Memorial Drive. Also a little patchy in both directions between Corrimal and Bulambi. Princes Highway looking like a clear run north and southbound. And the M1 moving well northbound towards Sydney this morning. It's about a 23-minute run from Cataract to Heathcote. The census is coming this August. You'll get instructions soon on what to do. In the census, every answer matters. Authorised by the Australian Bureau of Statistics, Canberra. Today's weather sunny, tops of 20 degrees. I'm Lisa Kowalski. That's the latest on Feel Good I-98.
2: 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I-98 News.
4: Sunny across the Illawarra today with tops of 20. Good morning, I'm Max Arnold with your 9 o'clock news. Labor officials are trying to avoid a brawl on foreign affairs issues on the final day of the party's national conference. Some members are pushing Labor to abandon the AUKUS defence pact and downgrade its relationship with the US. There is also a push within the party to take a stronger stance against Israel over its involvement in the Gaza conflict. Eligible Kiama residents are being reminded voting is compulsory in next month's council by-election. Gerringong elder Uncle Stanley Jarrett has drawn first position on the ballot ahead of local businessman Michael Bowden. Early voting starts August 15 with election day set for Saturday, August 22. A fresh YouGov survey covering more than 2,000 Australians shows growing uncertainty about our relationship with the US. Almost two-thirds of respondents believe the United States has become less friendly under President Donald Trump. YouGov Director of Public Data Paul Smith says there was also a shift in our perceptions about China's future economic growth.
5: More than half of Australians believe China will become the world's leading economic and technological power within 20 years. They don't think it'll be the US, and they certainly don't think it'll be anybody else.
4: Works are moving forward on West Dapto Road, with Wollongong City Council saying the project is nearly three-quarters of the way done. Road pavement work is underway at the western end of the site, with other aspects of the project, including street lighting, largely completed. And thousands of items left behind at Sydney Airport have gone under the hammer, raising $221,000 to fund free swimming lessons for local residents.
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4: Jamie Millard returns on the wing for the Dragons NRLW side, taking on the Bulldogs in Sydney today. Talia O'Brien will revert to the interchange, with Zali Hopkins named among the reserves after she was ruled unavailable due to a head knock in round 3. And Illawarra local Luke Popel was part of Australia's 3x3 wheelchair basketball team, who lost to England last night in a close match. The Rollers will take on Kenya tomorrow night, hoping to turn their form around.
1: The wait is over. The all-new Geely EX2 is here. 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
4: Sunny across the Illawarra today with tops of 20, partly cloudy tomorrow reaching 19. Right now in Caldwell, it's 13 degrees on I-98.

0: some footballing action tomorrow. Macedonia Park in Berkeley, the Wolves taking on Blacktown City FC. It happens at 3 o'clock. And what about the NRL? That game last night, the Rabbitohs and the Storm, the lead seesawed maybe 25 times. I'm not exaggerating. It was very nerve-wracking. Now, the Rabbitohs coming out on top, 28 to the Storm, 26. And tomorrow you can head to Kogra, the St. George Illawarra Dragons taking on the Titans. It's a bottom-of-the-ladder clash, but hey, still a good game. Dean Young recently anointed as the coach of the St. George Illawarra Dragons, so that could spur them on to greatness tomorrow. In Kogra, tickets are available right now. And new music, the latest from Teddy Swims on the radio next.
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3: Interall bunching up a little both ways on Lawrence Hargrave Drive past Phillips Street, Memorial Drive. Also a little patchy in both directions between Corrimal and Bulambi. Princes Highway looking like a clear run north and southbound. And the M1 moving well northbound towards Sydney this morning. It's about a 23-minute run from Cataract to Heathcote. The census is coming this August. You'll get instructions soon on what to do. 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Authorised by the Australian Bureau of Statistics, Canberra. Today's weather sunny, tops of 20 degrees. I'm Lisa Kowalski. That's the latest on Feel Good I-98.
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Lady Gaga, it's music that makes you feel good here at I-98. And the Sounds of Rock Festival is in Bulleye at Bulleye Showground on Saturday, the 5th of December. Massive lineup. Air Supply, The Black Sorrows, Mental as Anything, Ross Wilson, Dragon, Tony Childs, and 1927. It's big. Bulleye, December 5, and tickets are on sale right now for Sounds of Rock. And Teddy Swims, Mr. Know-It-All.

0: DMCE and music that makes you feel good here at i98. Hey, it's Marjay. This morning, as you enjoy your Vegemite on toast and a nice cup of tea this morning, you should really cherish that moment of freedom. And think about Andre, who's locked up in a Victorian prison. He's there for life for committing a very bad crime. He's suing the government in Victoria because they won't allow him to have Vegemite in jail. That polarising, salty spread that has become a symbol of Australia, a part of our fabulous cuisine. He says he wants to enjoy his culture behind bars, and that's why he wants Vegemite. They reckon you can make alcohol with Vegemite. Put a poster up of a bloody kangaroo. You don't need the Vegemite. Plus, it's not that good.
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0: Mark Morrison and music that makes you feel good here at I-98. 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